Thank you all. It's so good to be back. It's been 2018 since we played Studio Irama. And that was a fun time. It's freezing cold and we made it a blast. And now it's stormy and we're making it fun. So cheers to all of us for that. This is one that we probably played in 2018 if you were there. Anyone? Anyone? Jason Infinity was there. We were there. Song's called Glow.

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We're on board. Are we on board for that? Because that's what's coming. This one is this will be our next single. It's called Slider.

0: Thank you. So I did a nerd thing. I wrote a song about a TV show called The Boys. I don't know if anyone's a fan here, but this song is about Starlight and her journey and her corruption and her struggle to stay moral and hold on to her integrity. I was really moved by that first season. It's the only season I saw. But so yeah, this song called Starlight.
1: First time I heard that.
0: He always clearly reads the lyrics before they make it on the record. Yeah. That's why we work well together.

you. 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But you have Laughing Chimes and Mr. Gnome coming up. We're excited. 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I need 1 second, please. All right.

0: Thank you all so much. We are Knights. We hope to be back.
1: All right, let's hear it for Knights. They brought it, wow. And it is a beautiful night here in the Mather Memorial Courtyard. And we have a beautiful crowd here right now. The weather's beautiful. This is just a beautiful event, Studio A-Rama, WREW's annual Studio A-Rama. And we can't do it without your support. 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And we have people all around the world listening to Studio A-Rama right now. So thank you guys for supporting us. We still have a couple bands left, so there's still time to come down to the Mather Memorial Courtyard, corner of Ford and Bellflower and University Circle. We are free, all ages, open to the public. Obviously, Mr. Gnome is going to be headlining soon, but coming up next, our special regional guest, coming in from Athens, Ohio, coming up next, the Laughing Chimes, in about 15 minutes. So we're going to kick it back down now to the air studios of WRUW.
2: Oh, yeah, we're here in the studios live, and I want to play a song here. This is Grammy Award winning band, the Kinsman Jazz Band, Saturday Night.

Saturday night, Kinsman Daz, yes. And a couple more bands coming up tonight here at the Mather Memorial Courtyard for Your Dancing here at 11220 Bellflower Road. The Laughing Chimes are on deck, and then Mr. Gnome takes the big stage for the final performance tonight at Studio A-Rama. Let's hear from some more local bands. This is Cloud Nothings, Another Way of Life. And if our schedule permits, we'll put on some Luna.

0: Thank you. We're going back to the stage. Studio A-Rama, all over for you, Neil. Back at the stage, who do we have here? The Laughing Chimes on stage. Neil's going to introduce, and then we'll have our headliner coming up here, Mr. Gnome.
1: All right. We are here on the main stage of WRUW's Studio A-Rama. It's a beautiful night. We got a beautiful crowd. Come on down. We still got a lot of music for you. Soon our headlining band will be coming up, Mr. Gnome. But right now, our very special regional guests from Athens, Ohio. Give it up for the Laughing Chimes.

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0: Yeah.
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0: All right, this next one is a rocker, so if you feel like going crazy, that's your chance.

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It's about people driving too fast in a residential area. I suppose.

Thank you. 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This song is called Casco Car Watching.

Thank you, guys. 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Thank you so much for having us, and thank you for sticking around so late. 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All right, this is an old song. It's called China Touch My Mind. We've been the Laughing Chimes. Thank you. 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

Thanks. Have a good one.

0: again. Let's hear it for Laughing Chimes. All the way up here from Athens, Ohio, our very special regional guest this evening. And while we're at it, let's hear it for all the local bands that play Studio A-Rama. Relic starting it off early at 2 in the afternoon. Let's hear it for Tetraviolet with Windswept Hair. The rockabilly sounds of Velocity Stax. Cherry Yachtsman, let's hear it for them. The punk rock of Cheap Easies. False Teeth, let's hear it for Knights. Thank you to all the local bands who played. Thank you again, Laughing Chimes, coming up from Athens, Ohio. While we're at it, let's say thank you to Vertical Sound. They always make us sound amazing. Thank you. Let's thank Barrio Food Truck and Off the Griddle Food Trucks. They were here helping us out this afternoon. But now we've got one more band in about 15 minutes. This year's headliner for Studio A-Rama 2026, Mr. Gnome, is coming up in about 15 minutes for a nice hour-long set plus. But right now, let's kick it back down to the Air Studios of WRUW.
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We are the set between the Laughing Chimes and headliner Mr. Gnome to finish off Studio A Rama 2026. They're still doing setup sound check, so we'll still play some more music for you. And we do want to remind you that portions of the following might be found to be indecent or even objectionable to members of the listening audience. Therefore, WRW must recommend listener discretion. Let's play some more music.

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3: 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But however, are you guys ready? So let's give it up for WRUW's 2026 Studio A-Rama headliner, Mr. Gnome.

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Thanks so much, Studio Rama, for having us. 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

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Thank you.

0: headlining band of WIUW's 2026 Studiorama. We want to thank Vertical Sound. We want to thank Mr. Noel for headlining. We want to thank Art the Griddle and Barrio Food Trucks. We want to thank all the bands that played. Glad and Chance came from Athens, Ohio, all the other great local bands. But most of all, we want to thank you all for your support of WRUW year round, for coming to our events, for listening to our shows, maybe even donating to our telethon. You guys are the greatest. We can't do it without you. We do it for you. So I'm Neil, I host Darewaves every Wednesday at 5 o'clock, and I just want to say thank you for everybody here at WRUW. Thank you guys all. We are WRUW 91.1 FM, the greatest radio station in the universe.
1: Thank you, Neil. Darewaves, baby. Thank you, Neil. I'll see you Wednesday. Bye, baby.
2: And we're back here in Studio C. Thank you, everybody, for coming out for Studio A Rama. Thanks to everybody who made it possible, the WRUW volunteers and staff that put it together, Vertical Sound. So many people put together a successful show. Thanks for everybody for coming down, listening to it, watching it. All awesome. And I'm DJ EC from Anominate. Fridays 9 to 11 by along with the Mystery Dancer. Let's play some more music. We do want to remind you that you are listening to WRUW FM 91.1 Cleveland, broadcasting from the campus of Case Western Reserve University and everywhere throughout the multiverse at WRUW.org. And it is after 11:30. So portions of the following might be found to be indecent or even objectionable to members of the listening audience. Therefore, WRUW must recommend listener discretion.

And that was A Place to Bury Strangers with Exploding Head, title track of that album. A Place to Bury Strangers was a Studio A-Rama headliner a while back. Before A Place to Bury Strangers, Ministry with Stigmata remix that goes out to Timberhawk from Stigmata Tonight We Murder vinyl single. Prior to Ministry was Big Black Delta with Capsize from Big Black Delta. And before Big Black Delta was the Mr. Gnome set to finish up Studio A-Rama 2026. Volunteers are busy cleaning up the courtyard, the station, putting everything back exactly the way it was before. But everyone came down. We had a great show. Thanks for everyone who put it together, everyone who came down, telethon donors that make it possible. Thank you, thank you, thank you. I'm DJ EC from Anominate Friday nights from 9 to 11, filling in here.

the Studio A-Rama after party, mystery dancers around somewhere, with the co-host from Anominate. And next up, after announcements, will be Radio Children. We will resume our regularly scheduled programming with Radio Children at midnight, who will be on after these announcements. Again, thanks for everybody who came down, made Studio A-Rama 2026 a big success. Thanks to all the bands. Thanks to the WRW volunteers. Thanks to Vertical Sound. And up next, after this stuff, will be Radio Children. Have a great weekend. I will see you, Radio World, Friday at 9 o'clock with the Mystery Dancer. 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

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And 10 a.m., the Cream of Broccoli radio hour with Brant. 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

0: Did you know that of the 8 million dogs and cats that enter shelters each year, almost half of them are euthanized because they are not adopted? And the truth is, there's nothing wrong with these pets. 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So if you want a pet, adopt a dog or a cat. 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
1: Start off from ground zero with no preconceived idea of what we're going to play, rhythmically or melodically or harmonically. 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
3: And emerge out of that explosion into some kind of walking jazz time. That's something that we like to do.
4: 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I'm just gonna trust that y'all use this song responsibly. No intro.
5: There's more to a water well than meets the eye and lips. It's really a well system with many parts that can affect water quality. A variety of well system components are designed to keep out contaminants that are harmful to health and otherwise affect the water's appearance, taste, or odor. The National Groundwater Association advises household well owners on how to maintain their well systems and other information about wells, water quality, and groundwater protection at wellowner.org.
6: Ladies and gentlemen, welcome to the disclaimer. That's right, the disclaimer.
7: Some of the following material may be considered indecent or objectionable by some members of the listening audience.
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9: Yeah.

It's unfortunate that we even have to say Black Lives Matter. I mean, if you go through history, nobody ever gave a fuck. I mean, you can kill black people in the street. Nobody goes to jail. Nobody goes to prison. But when I say Black Lives Matter and you say All Lives Matter, that's like if I was to say Gay Lives Matter and you say All Lives Matter. If I said Women's Lives Matter and you say All Lives Matter, you're diluting what I'm saying. You're diluting the issue. The issue isn't about everybody. It's about black lives at the moment. But the truth of the matter is, they don't really give a fuck about anybody if you break the shit all the way down to the low fucking dirty ass.

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They can tell who the fuck with. Unfortunately, black or brown skin is always meant poor.

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3: 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Therefore, listener discretion is strongly advised.
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2: 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You can, and not just like jugs or creamsicle. Call me. She won't call.

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0: 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A big hand.
1: Thank you, guys! 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Okay, so we're going to continue with the pretty much the same lineup. We're just going to give Annette a little break here.

Try the knuckling. Give a big one. Thanks, man. 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I might as well have a drink.

0: 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Therefore, listener discretion is strongly advised.
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1: Day 1338. The bright lights in the sky returned again tonight. I watched them as I had before, but this time I was surrounded in a column of light and transported into some sort of spaceship. Much to my surprise, the crew of the ship consisted of cats, small gray ones with large black eyes. After the obligatory sniffing, they informed me that they were the vanguard of a coming invasion. I agreed to gather information about human affairs and to report back to them from time to time. It's good to know that I'm doing my part.
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1: Collector is coming.

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1: Who? 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
1: Hello, friends. I'm Pastor Wesley Reginald Ulysses Wagner, and I'm here to tell you about this beautiful radio station called WRUW FM 91.1 Cleveland, the college radio station of Case Western Reserve University. Now, wait, hold on, no. Don't change the station. Just hear me out. I get it. 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Will you join us? Cast off the shackles of mediocrity. You're nestled in the sonic bosom of this collective endeavor known as WRUW. Join me in praise. More music, fewer hits. 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
2: 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And even if you're busy, it takes less than 1 minute to know where you stand. 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
1: You know, you're really pretty.
0: Oh, stop.
1: No, I'm serious. You could be in magazines. You could. And not just like Jugs or Creamsicle. Call me. She won't call.

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1: See, back in my day, them young people didn't do all that cussing and all that hee-hawing like they do right now. See, I don't understand why they do all that cussing and hee-hawing, because it's just not right. They need to do things like they did them in my day. The cussing and the hee-hawing just wasn't allowed. In public, you did it at your mama's house, in the room, in the dark, by yourself.
2: If you feel that there's too much cursing in media today, then this message applies to you. Some of the following material may be found objectionable by some of the listening audience. Therefore, listener discretion is advised. So if you're tired of people saying, F you, kiss my A, feel free to turn off your radio.

0: this is Amy from Heavenly Creatures, and you are listening to WRUW FM 91.1 Cleveland. 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
1: You know, not all of the music of today is like this. 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

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Therefore, listener discretion is advised.

0: 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Thank you.
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0: Can you tell, you're saying that there's more free speech in other countries?
1: Yeah, I would say in almost all other countries, the U.S. has pretty much the least diversity of information of any country I visited.
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You know, I never told you about this, but there's one guy, somebody I really love. He's never around. We're always taking things that could be alright, that could be nice, and make them so ugly, so damn ugly.

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0: The abstract poet incognito. See, I run the cape, not the best, not the worst, but occasionally I curse to get my point across. Word. So bust the floors as I go in between the grit and the dirt. 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I do work as I crack up that monotone.
1: What'd you do last night?
2: We did two whole cars. It was me, Dez, and Mean 3, right? And on the first car, in small letters, it said, "All you see is," and then, you know, big, you know, black silver letters, it said, "Crime in the city," right? It just took up the whole car. Yeah, it was a whole car and shit, then it was a, you know.
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Well, good morning, friends. How you doing this morning? I'm doing pretty good. I'm Rob. And you are listening to Ingredient Funk, edition number 227. Early in the morning. This is just about 7 o'clock in the morning, exactly. And hopefully we're getting you up and going in a positive direction. It's September 13th. We had a wonderful day here yesterday. The Studio A-Rama went very well, swimmingly well. Thank you to all the people who volunteered to make it happen, and thank you to the bands for coming. Before we get into another hour of music, let me tell you what we heard so far. We started the show out at 6 o'clock this morning. Parliament, Dr. Funkenstein from Clones of Dr. Funkenstein, 1976. Off the same album, Do That Stuff by Parliament, followed by In Time by Sly and the Family Stone. For Steven, we had a couple, Wilson Pickett, Don't Let the Green Grass Fool You. Robert Palmer, Every Kind of People. That was followed by Bobby Womack, Nobody Wants You When You're Down and Out, from an album called Facts of Life, came out in 73. The Meters with Chug Chug a Lug, Push and Shove, out in 73 as well. And we got into a little bit of old school hip hop, or the boom bap as some people call it. Tiski Valley, Catch the Beat. The Alcoholics, Make Room. A couple from A Tribe Called Quest, Find a Way. And we got the jazz. Black Star featuring Mos Def and Talib Kweli with Respiration. And the last two songs was Just Ice, Going Way Back, featuring KRS-One, and a new artist that came out called Bocha with Woosa. And that brings us up to the now, and we are going to listen to a few messages and get back to some more wonderful music here on Ingredient Funk on WRUW FM 91.1 Cleveland, broadcasting from Case Western Reserve,

0: Beloved Roll Call, y'all. Boogie Down Productions, Rob Bass, Dana Dane, Molly Marr, Olatunji, Chuck D, Ray Charles, EPMD, EU, Alberta Hunter, Run DMC, Stetsasonic, Sugar Bear, John Coltrane, Big Daddy Kane, Salt and Pepper, Luther Vandross, McCoy Tyner, Biz Markie, New Edition, Otis Redding, Anita Baker, Thelonious Monk, Marcus Miller, Branford Marcellus, James Brown, Wayne Shorter, Tracy Chapman, Miles Davis, Fourth MDs, Oliver Nelson, Fred Wesley, Maceo, Janet Jackson, Louis Armstrong, Duke Ellington, Jimmy Jam, Terry Lewis, George Clinton, Count Basie, M2 May, Stevie Wonder, Bobby McFerrin, Dexter Gordon, Sam Cooke, Parliament Funkadelic, Al Jarreau, Teddy Pendergrass, Joe Williams, Wynton Marsalis, Phyllis Hyman, Sade, Sarah Vaughan, Roland Kirk, Keith Sweat, Cool Moe Dee, Prince, Ella Fitzgerald, Diana Reeves, Aretha Franklin, Bob Marley, Fancy Smith, Whitney Houston, Dionne Warwick, Steel Pulse, Little Richard, Mahalia Jackson, Jackie Wilson, Cannonball and Nat Adderley, Quincy Jones, Marvin Gaye, Charles Mingus, and Mary Lou Williams. We want to thank you all for making our lives just a little brighter.
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Had to turn the fan off. We're coming up to the end of the show. I'm Rob, and for the past hour and 40-some minutes, we've been listening to Ingredient Funk. Hope you're enjoying the show. I enjoy presenting it. And at 8 o'clock exactly comes Ed with Chasing Infinity here on WRUW FM 91.1 in Cleveland. Don't turn the dial because we have a great day of programming coming for you today. Mostly all the programmers will be down here in flesh, so you can have a human experience of some sort. In the background is Fred Wesley and the Horny Horns.

with foreplay. I want to give a shout out to Daryl, who called, and Steven, who made several requests. But Daryl wants to wish a happy birthday to his buddy Rick. Happy birthday to Rick. Many more. And before Fred Wesson and the Horny Horns, with foreplay, we heard a few from James Brown. People get up and drive your funky soul. Don't tell it. And I don't want nobody to give me nothing. Just open up the door and I'll get it myself. That's the long title. 1970 from Sex Machine. Fela Kuti with Open and Close. And that is what we played in the second hour. I already told you what we played in the first hour. If you missed any of the show, you got 2 weeks to listen to it on our website. www.wruw.org/archives. Okay, we're going to squeeze a few more songs in here. Afterward, we got one more request and a couple of more songs after that. And hopefully, I'll talk to you next week. I'm Rob the Repo Man. And you have been listening to Ingredient Funk.

0: Where do you listen to WRUW? Maybe it's on your morning jog. Maybe we're that extra little bit of motivation that helps you break through the wall to finally lose those 5 pounds. Or maybe you're running from your own personal demons. And I don't mean psychological demons. I'm actually referring to real demons. Succubi from one of the 9 circles of hell, intent on catching you. Perhaps there's some sort of 3-headed dog that's trying to play a game of fetch with your ankles. I don't know. But what I do know is WRUW FM 91.1 Cleveland. We're there for you.
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4: 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It's 8 a.m., and that means it's time once again for the Chasing Infinity radio program. 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Hey out there, good day. Good morning to you all. My name's Otto. Host this show today, except this show today will include some very special guests, and we're going to start out with selections from these very special guests, and the first track is from Courtney Barnett.

0: Well, hey again. This is Chasing Infinity. My name's Ed. I'm your host. But today I have two lovely co-hosts who were kind enough to donate a rather generous amount of cash to come on my show for a couple hours this morning. And I'd like to introduce Bill and Sue. Hi, guys. Say hello. Get up on the mics and see what you got.
1: Hello.
0: All right. So, sorry. That's me being a bad programmer.
1: Say hello.
0: Say hello again, Sue.
2: Hello.
0: All right. That's good. So, this is the second year we've done this, correct?
1: Correct.
0: All right. Good to have you guys along. I know it's early, but also I'm guessing you're not a stranger to being early birds?
1: I am.
0: You are? Okay. Well, then double thanks for coming down so early this morning. This is the only time we could do it. This is when my show is. So I couldn't change it for you. I would have if I could have, but I cannot. So, Bill and Sue have picked all the music this morning. I can tell you, all rippers, no skippers, for sure. We just played the first two on Bill's list from Courtney Barnett. The second of the two was Sight Unseen, featuring Waxahachie off Creature of Habit, and the show started with her song Nobody Cares If You Don't Go to the Party off Sometimes I Sit and Think, and Sometimes I Just Sit. Commentary?
1: That's how we feel a lot of the time.
2: This morning, particularly.
0: I'll bet. Yeah, yeah. So you guys saw her play the show at the Agora, right?
1: Correct.
0: And? Your thoughts?
1: Very good show. She covered a long, long career.
0: I thought so, too. I was surprised and pleased that I thought the set list was really solid. Wasn't just, I mean, some bands will come out and they'll play, I shouldn't say it this way, but you'll get a lot of new album and maybe some
1: tokens.
0: Setting aside of, you know, the older stuff, but I think we got a good flavor of everything there. So when was that show? July?
2: Oh, no, yeah. I think it's August, maybe.
0: Was it August? Everybody who listens to me knows I have no concept of dates, times. The calendar, for sure, is just a mystery to me.
1: August 11th.
0: Oh, so literally like a month ago. Nice. I was only a month off, so what the heck. Well, okay, so I guess we're rolling here. Looks like we're going to start the next set with the Beths, yes?
1: Yes. And the first number of songs here are all bands that played live here recently.
0: The Beth show is at the Rock Hall. I'm going to guess the date. I'm going to guess the month. End of July.
1: Yes.
0: Well, see? I'm not totally worthless.
1: The 27th.
0: There you go. Son of a gun.
1: June.
0: Was it June?
1: It was June 27th. Early July.
2: Oh, well.
0: Okay, we'll call it early July.
2: A month,
0: right?
2: Here or there.
0: Okay, so we're going to start the next set with the Beths with their song off the album Straight Line Was a Light Called Metal. So it's the Beths. Also with Bill and Sue, guest programming today on the Chasing Infinity radio program. And thanks for listening to us here on WRUW.

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0: morning, everyone. 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Time is 8:41 a.m. on Sunday morning, September 13th, 2026. This morning, a different and special show. I have telethon donation guests in the studio, Bill and Sue. Say hi, you guys.
1: Hi.
2: Hello.
0: All right. Very cool. And we have been playing selections that they have made to play on the program this morning as a result of a generous donation back in March for our telethon. So this set ended with the band The Lightning Seeds, the song Pure off of an album called Cloud Cuckoo Land, which it says here came out in 1988. It's probably close. So this has kind of a special meaning to you guys at this point, right?
2: Yes. We saw them recently in London.
0: Oof.
2: And
0: you're the ones that went. Good.
2: We're the ones that went from the States.
0: Yeah.
2: It was a very big crowd. 80s, new wave-ish.
0: Mm-hmm.
2: And
1: They were big in London.
2: They were pretty much a one-hit wonder here, but there they have 10 CDs and a large crowd today.
0: Wow. Wow, that's good. That's not good. I shouldn't say it's good. It's amazing because that's a longevity situation for sure. 35 years at least.
1: Yeah.
0: Going on 40, right? Yeah. So, what's it like seeing a show in London? Different or the same?
1: It was at Somerset House, outdoors, in a beautiful courtyard. They had a restaurant side by side. We had coffee. You could sit at the window and look out into the courtyard. It was packed.
0: Wild.
2: The courtyard is a building that was built in the early 1800s.
0: Uh-huh.
2: The setting, you know, the...
1: Which is new for London.
0: Yeah, really.
2: But, you know, new wave music in a setting from the early 1800s. It was nice.
0: It's special, yeah, for sure.
2: The crowd is a lot more gentle.
0: Is that right?
2: Yeah.
0: Mm. Yeah, I was just thinking, you talk about a building from 1800s. We may be sitting in one of the oldest buildings in the city. The Mather building, you know? And that's something I never thought about that. To me, it's just a place, like, come and do the radio show. And, I mean, WRW means a lot other than that. But as far as edifices go, it's like, oh, yeah, this is pretty old. So, you made that trip recently, right?
2: Yes.
1: August. Well, middle of July.
2: July.
1: And our reason for going is because our younger son's partner is a University of Michigan professor in classical organ.
0: Oh,
1: and
0: boy.
1: She presented a concert at York Minster Cathedral.
0: Really?
1: So that's why we went over there. So we started in London, took the train up to York, heard her concert, and I was not worthy, totally.
0: Wow. So, I'm pretty ignorant about this. A huge old cathedral?
1: Oh, yeah.
0: With one of those huge old, I'm going to call it a pipe organ with
2: yes.
0: the... Yep. Big flutes and that kind of stuff?
2: That's her special.
0: It had to be something.
1: We didn't know anything about organ music until we met her. And you can't do like a piano concert where all the pianos are the same.
0: Sure.
1: She has to go to the venue and look at the organ and see what it was built for. And then find the music that goes with that organ.
0: Really?
1: So every concert is like a...
0: It's different.
1: Yeah.
0: Dang.
1: It's amazing.
0: So was that a situation where... It was like a full venue, tons of people came kind of a thing, or was it
2: no,
0: a specialty?
2: No, it...
0: It doesn't matter, I was
2: it
0: just
2: was,
0: curious.
2: It's a series that...
1: Summer music series.
2: They do an organ recital every month, I guess.
0: Okay.
2: And they bring in different performers.
0: See that? Doggone it. Well, what a great experience, it sounds like. So it's one to sit on and live with for a while. I like it. It's pretty cool.
2: And we moved on to... Edinburgh, Scotland. And during that trip, we found live music at every venue.
0: Sure.
1: In London, in York, and all different genres.
0: Sure, of course.
1: In Edinburgh, they have bars, and people just bring their instruments and sit, and then they leave, and other musicians come in. I mean, we had one big table. There were like 12 of them. A few pipes and a violin.
0: Yeah, I think they do that in Ireland, too. It's different, but I mean, you know, it's traditionally we don't have.
2: It's live music.
0: Yeah, for sure.
1: Well, our first night in Edinburgh, we went to a Cayley. I'm not supposed to talk about this.
0: All right, we'll put the kibosh on it right now. We'll just say that before the lightning seeds, we played two from Rat Boys. The second was Open Up off Sing Into an Empty Chair. And the first of the two was Tixis off their 2015 album called Aoid, spelled A-O-I-D. I always like to remind, people always like to remind me that Rat Boys played here in June and I was unable to go to the show. You guys were able to go to the show. So,
2: excellent show too.
0: Yeah, I think they're still on the ascent. It's really, to watch them grow up over the last 10 years has been amazing for me anyway. Before that, we had two from Gladdy, 2020 off Safe Sins, which came out in 2020. Although there was an earlier version of that song, too, that came out on an EP that is called Everyone is Talking About You or But You or something like that. It was like a four-song. It was like the intro to Gladdy kind of a thing. Because I was a Kai... Were you guys a Kayetana fan? Her band before this one? Okay, so I mean, I'm just saying that's what led me into Gladdy because I knew Augusta's former band, so I'm an Augusta fan big time, so but I'm glad you guys caught up to him too. So
2: at this playlist today, 90% of it is all bands that we saw because of this show.
0: I find that, I appreciate that you say that out loud. You have to excuse me if I find it hard to believe, but I know you're not lying to me. So thanks for being really great supporters and actually paying attention to what I do here. It's kind of like, who does that?
2: Well, and not this year, but last year's show, everything on the playlist, we were at concerts together.
0: Yeah, for sure. That's happened.
2: So, yeah, we love this show.
0: Well, thanks, man.
2: And
0: all right, hey, enough of that. I'm starting to feel emotional, man. Don't do this to me. Before Gladdy, we heard two from the Bets. The second was Little Death off Future Me Hates Me. And I think I said to you guys, I feel like everyone loves that song. It's like a favorite. If you ask a Bets fan, this seems to be in their top five. And before that, we played Metal off Straight Line Was a Lie. And they played at the Rock Hall. And of course, I didn't remember the date of the month, but you guys told me it was June, the end of June.
1: 27th?
0: Yep, there you go. Beth's never failed. It's always a great show, too. You know, if you...

0: pay your money. You're not taking any chances because, you know. What'd you think of the Rock Hall stage this year?
1: You weren't there.
0: Oh, that's right. You told me you weren't there.
1: We ticketed two shows for the same night. And it would have been a fifth time for the Beths.
0: Yeah.
1: So we went to the other show.
0: Okay.
1: And had seats.
0: Oh, well, there you go.
2: Yeah.
0: All right. So we don't have to talk about the Beths anymore then.
1: But we ticketed that show.
0: Oh, well, you know, I guess it counts. You know, let's go ahead and let's stop talking and go with some more music. I've got Bad Bad Hats up next. Is that okay? All right. Up next on Chasing Infinity, Bad Bad Hats. It's the Chasing Infinity radio program, and thanks for listening to WRW with special guest programmers Bill and Sue.
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0: Or don't. I mean, yeah. You don't have to.
1: It's fine.
0: It's fine.
1: Either
0: don't
1: way.
0: Don't even listen. Out late, moving, hearty dancing.
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Hey, everybody. This is Chasing Infinity. This is WREW. The time is 9:13 a.m. There are 47 minutes left in the program. Brant's up at 10 with the Cream of Broccoli Radio Hour. So please stay tuned for that. In the studio today, special guests, telethon donors Bill and Sue, donated to telethon back in March, insisted they wanted to be on my show. So I'm like, yeah, okay, I know you guys. You're cool. Come on down. So that's what we're doing today. So I'm going to start reading back the list, and we'll go from there, okay? We ended the set with Not a Surf, the song Clear Eye, Clouded Mind off the Stars, R&D.

0: to Astronomy from 2012? Who's the bigger Not a Surf fan?
1: Me.
0: Okay. Now, we were just talking. You were saying how Matthew's such a friendly guy and says hello to everybody. That's, you know, I'm glad you had the good experience. That kind of make you want to go back and see them every time they come, right?
1: Oh, yeah. We've seen them like 5 times.
0: That's maybe. Great. That's great.
2: They're on that list already.
0: Yeah. Before that, Great Lake Swimmers with When the Storm Has Passed off of 2023's Uncertain Country. Did they play here this year?
2: They're upcoming.
0: Upcoming.
2: In the near future.
0: All right. I think I was going to go to that. What's the date? I'm sorry, Bill, can you please let me know what the date is? I'll be more polite.
1: It's here somewhere.
2: November 13th.
0: Okay.
1: 2 months from today.
0: Does that Beachland Tavern?
2: It says Beachland.
0: Okay. Probably Tavern. Okay, so that's an upcoming show. That's cool. Before that, Real Estate with the song Water Underground off Daniel, which came out in 2024. You know what I like about the title of that album? You know, they finally released the cover of Elton John's Daniel after this album came out. Isn't that something? So, Sue, you're a fan of this band too, right?
1: Yep.
0: You've seen them multiple times?
1: Oh, yeah.
0: Last time was, where was the last time?
2: Roxy.
0: Oh, yeah. Very full show, but a good show, I think.
2: I think that was in 24.
0: I think you're right, because that's when this album came out, and that kind of makes sense. Okay, so before Real Estate, we had Nico Case with Last Lion of Albion off her 2018 album, Hell On. She's coming to town soon, yeah?
2: Correct.
0: Look, I'm making Bill do research on the fly, and I'm going to apologize to him in public, because that's not my intent. I just...
2: No, that's fine.
0: Because, you know... You guys are huge live music fans, so I figured, you know.
2: That's another November show.
0: Okay.
2: At E.J. Thomas.
0: In Akron. Let's see. Before Nico Case, we had the New Pornographers with Votive off their album from earlier this year called The Former Sight Of, a show I did not go to, but you guys went.
2: New Pornographers at House of Blues.
0: How was that? Because I was not there.
2: It was a very good show, very intimate, and the House of Blues was seated.
1: Yeah, that was unheard of.
0: So seated on the floor?
2: Yes.
0: Really?
1: Yeah.
2: Yes.
0: You know what? That just reminded me. The Nico Case show at the Agora, when was that, this year, last year? I don't remember. But the point is, that was also seated. I was like, what? Really? Okay. I mean, you know, they are taking the fact that they are older, getting to be older acts, and their fan base is probably aged too. Okay.
1: And it's hard to stand. It's getting harder to stand at these concerts.
0: I know. You got to train for it, I guess, right?
2: Last time we saw her was at the Kent stage.
0: Okay. Well, you sat
2: after the pandemic.
0: You sat there too.
1: Yeah.
2: We're big fans of seated concerts. And I think the standing room shows contribute to a lot of the din of conversation.
0: Yeah, they may.
1: If they're seated, I think they pay more attention.
0: That could be too. I still don't mind standing because it's not that hard for me yet, but that day's coming. But it just feels like there's more... I just feel sometimes it's more like... I don't want to say lively. It's not the right word. But the energy's different, you know? So both are good. Neither are bad. Shows that come to town, to our little town, you know, you got to appreciate them. You don't have to do anything, but I like to appreciate them.
2: We do a lot of live music and really enjoy the small venues we have.
0: Yeah.
2: Yeah, we need to support our small venues.
0: Absolutely. We're fortunate that the ones that we do like to support survived, you know, 2020 and 2021, because in a lot of cities, good ones did not. So we like to keep that going. We started off the set with Bad Bad Hats. The song Say Nothing off their 2015 record called Psychic Reader, which they released the 10th anniversary version of last year. Commentary on Bad Bad Hats?
2: Love them.
0: Love them. And also, well, we know that Carrie and Chris of Bad Bad Hats are also in the band Mega Sound, and we'll all be going to see them in a couple of weeks, right?
2: Correct.
0: That, I believe, is the 28th of September.
2: Yes. At the Beachland Tavern.
0: What a few dates I know. Okay, like I said, Bill and Sue are with us. They're very generous telethon donation folks from this past March. We're going to go ahead with the another set of music here. And Bill, why don't you tell me what you have selected next?
2: Illuminati Hotties.
0: And you are going back to their 2021 album called Let Me Do One More. Going to play a track called Need. So up next, it shall be Illuminati Hotties right here on the Chasing Infinity radio program. 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

0: Okay, we're going to start wrapping up the Chasing Infinity radio program for Sunday, September 13, 2026. With Telethon donors Bill and Sue, we just heard from Dummy, the song Soonish, off their 2024 album Free Energy. Before that, English Teacher with the song Nearly Daffodils off This Could Be Texas, also from 2024. Before that, Queen of Jeans with a song called You Are My Guy off a record that it feels like it came out 2 years ago, but it came out in 2018, called Dig Yourself. Touch Girl Apple Blossom with Heart Go off of Graceful, which came out earlier this year. Sweeping Promises with a great new album called You Say I Romanticize with a track My Friends and Entomologists. Before that, Wet Leg with Wet Dream off for their self-titled album for 2022. We started this set with Illuminati Hotties, the song Need off of Let Me Do One More. So Bill and Sue, thank you very much for being here today. If you have any parting words, you can say them now.
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0: Well, we appreciate you guys very, very much. 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Stay tuned for Brent. He'll be up next to the Cream of Broccoli Radio Hour, and we're going to go out today with a couple of bands with some shows coming up, yes?
1: Yes.
0: We've got Cheekface, who are going to be at the House of Blues Cambridge Room on the 30th of September. We'll also have some Megasound. That'll be up next here. And they're at the Beachland Tavern on September 28th. You guys, thank you very much. Say goodbye to Cleveland.
2: Our pleasure. Goodbye, Cleveland.
0: And we'll see you guys next Sunday at 8 a.m. for Chasing Infinity. So long.

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Good morning, everybody. It's Sunday, 10 a.m. That means it's time for the Cream Broccoli Radio Hour here on WREW. I'm Brant. How you doing? Did you come to Studio Rama yesterday? You should have. It was great. If you missed it, that's your fault. Lots of great bands, lots of good time. And I had an excellent plate of nachos. That's all I'm going to say. Anyway, we're going to do our normal Sunday morning thing, so kick back, relax. Do the things that you do on Sundays with us in the background. You know, you can be actively involved, or you can just let it flow. But as always, thank you for making us a part of it. I'm going to start today with some REM, because that's a thing I do. It's one of my favorite bands. So, and I'm the one at the controls. So here we go. It's REM to start the Korean Broccoli Radio Hour on WREW. Thanks for listening.

right, in the background, you're hearing Hospitality, a flash in the pan that existed for a couple of years. I was lucky enough to see them live one night, kind of out of the blue. I love that song, Betty Wang, so it just popped in my head today. Let's play it. That record came out 14 years ago off of the record Hospitality by Hospitality. Wire from 1979's 154 did map ref 41 degrees north, 93 degrees west. If you look that up in a map, it's somewhere in Iowa. Facts today. Before that, X with the Have Nots off Under the Big Black Sun, I'm going to send that out to Kent. Special K of the Radio Boyfriends. I just told everybody your real name, Special K. I'm sorry. Good job on my part. That's his dog whistle, the Have Nots Under the Big Black Sun. I intended to play it yesterday during my set at Studiorama, but I forgot because I'm an idiot. REM did Gardening at Night. You can find that on Chronic Town or Dead Letter Office. Chronic Town came out in 1982. Dead Letter Office, I think, came out in 87 when they were trying to complete the IRS contract so they could go to war and make a lot of money, which they deserve. I mean, frankly, they put out a lot of great records. The nice thing about when I discovered REM, I discovered them right after they put out Green, which is their first Mourner's record. And back in the day, when I heard something I loved, I had to find out everything else they had ever done. And that was my first foray into indie rock because of all those IRS records they had put out. So for me, REM was Green and then everything before. The thing that sucks is Born About probably 5 years too late. They were playing shows at Oberlin College when I was, young. Basically, 1982, I was 7 years old. So it would have been great, but unfortunately, like I said, I was probably about 10 years too young for it. Whatever. That has us all caught up. Let's play music, because that's what we're here to do. Have you guys heard about Real Numbers? They're from Minneapolis. They sound like razor cuts. They're on Slumberland. I have a Slumberland story later when I play Laughing Chimes. That's interesting. With a conversation I had yesterday with someone at Studio A, because Laughing Chimes played it. But right now I'm going to play this Real Numbers track instead. It's called Never Never Again. It sounds like razor cuts, and it's enjoyable, so let's enjoy it. It's the Crave Rockley Radio Hour on WRAW. Thank you for listening.

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0: Let's go with the last one, boys.

All right, in the background, you're hearing new stuff from The Tubbs. They just released a new record on Merge called Hard Life. You just heard a song called Stoop to Me, and they will be at the Grog Shop on Monday, October 19th with Mopar Stars, who I played before that. They have a new record out called Official Researchers of the New Jersey Devil on K. That record was, that song was called Souped Up Coop. It's a Monday night show, but if that's the bill, you'll probably see me there. Super Chunk before that with Driveway to Driveway off Foolish from 1994. Guided by Voices off their latest Crawl Space of the Pantheon. Do they have something new coming? Probably. Probably for Thanksgiving, right? So just a story out of the blue here. I was at work the other day, and for whatever reason, I became very desirous of my mother-in-law's stuffing that she serves at Thanksgiving, because it is phenomenal. But it was the middle of September, and I wanted stuffing. The funny thing is, when she makes it, she also has to make stovetop in a, the stuff out of the box, which I think tastes like cardboard. It's not good. Because my brother-in-law doesn't like her stuffing. And I'm like, what's wrong with you? Like, what is wrong with you? So, yeah. Anyway, that's what Guided by Voices made me think about. Because I figured their next record will be around Thanksgiving. Real Numbers before that with Never Never Again off Was It Always This Way? That's new on Slumberland. Also, I just had another thought cross my mind. If you guys aren't watching Lanterns, you really should. But that's my opinion, not the opinions of any. That is the, like, apart from another thing on Sundays that I look forward to that the two people in this room know about, that I just told the other person in this room about. Sundays, Lanterns is the one thing I look forward to on Sundays. I know what I'm not looking forward to. Football. So I said I wasn't going to, but I came up with an alter ego because I have a Browns lucha mask. So Brant will not be watching the Browns game. There is a good, very good chance that El Tonto Marone will be watching it. And if you don't know what El Tonto Marone means, it means the Brown Fool. Hey, we got this single from a band called the Catburgers. It was released 40 years ago. But very limited. Maybe it had been sitting on the shelf for 40 years. Scottish band. Slumberland's gotten their hands on it. They have a record called Galashiels coming out that is all the stuff that they unearthed from this. You know, Geraldo Rivera couldn't find Al Capone's vault, but Slumberland found this. I'm going to play a track for you right now. It's called The First Day of Spring. Just in time for fall. Here on the Crew Rock the Radio on WRAW.

All right, in the background, you're hearing Railcard. They have a new record coming out called Two Steps at a Time on Slumberland and Skepwax in the UK. It features Rachel Love, who was in the Dolly Mixture back in the late 70s. The song you heard was the title track called Two Steps at a Time. U.S. Highball before that with Anne's Cottage off God Save the Kelvin Wheelies, their latest on Lamo. Shop Assistants. Found out that we have a Shop Assistants record on our computer called Will Anything Happen? I played the track I Don't Want to Be Friends with You off of that. It's originally from 1996, I believe it's 1986. Played that because we started off with the Cat Burgers. They have a record called Galashiels coming out on Slumberland. And those are all recordings from 1986 by a band from Scotland that have been unearthed and will be released. It sounds like one of those bands that should have been big in the indie scene and probably were 10 years ahead of their time. So, really happy to hear that. That song was great. It was called The First Day of Spring. Can't wait for the rest of that full length to come out. You're listening to the Career Broccoli Radio. I'm Brant. We're going to keep going right now with Squirrel Flower. They opened for The Beths and Spoon at the Rock Hall back in June. They have a new record out called Say a Prayer to the Gods of Getting Going. And I'm going to play a track for you called Surfing USA, which Ed says is not Surfing USA with an apostrophe. So, Surfing USA, it's coming up right now on the Career Broccoli Radio on WRAW. Thanks for listening.

All right, in the background, you're hearing the Magnetic Fields off of what today is my favorite Magnetic Fields record, Holiday. It switches to Get Lost, 69 Love Songs, etc., etc. That was Swing in London. Before that, the Orange Peels did Something Strange Happens off of Square. You can also find a different version of that on Alan Clapp and his orchestra. Alan Clapp was in the Orange Peels, so it's just a different implementation. Los Campesinos did There Are Listed Buildings off of Romance's

Boring from 2010. The Clash did Clampdown to start the hour off London Calling from 1979. We started that set off with Squirrel Flower doing Surfing USA off Say a Prayer to the Gods of Getting Going, and that is new from them on Polyvinyl. And I think they're playing a show sometime soon, but I don't know where that is. I'll figure that out and I'll let you know some other time. We keep going right now with the Cat's Meow. They're out of Australia. They have not put out a record in forever. They have a new one coming out called When You Smiled and Turned Away on Slumberland. I do not know the release date, but it's soon. I'm going to play the title track for you right now. This is the Cat's Meow on the Cream of Broccoli Radio on WRAW. Thanks for listening.

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at Studiorama. They put out a record earlier this year called Behind Your Blue Fields, which is actually older recordings. They rocked out last night. I was talking to someone after the show, ran into my friend Dave from Sea Level, and he was talking to someone, and the guy goes, yeah, he goes, they have a very Black Tambourine vibe. And I was like, yeah, well, they're both on Slumberland, so that makes sense. And he's like, they're on Slumberland? And I was like, yes. That record's on Slumberland. Auto Camper, also on Slumberland from last year's What Do You Do All Day? That song was called Somehow. Slippers released a record called Slippers 08 at the end of June, early July. That track was called Fool in Your Room. New stuff from the Cat's Meow out of Australia. They have a new record coming out called When You Smiled and Turned Away on Slumberland Records. Slumberland. It always means quality. When You Smiled and Turned Away was the name of the track. That was the title track. So hopefully we'll get some new stuff in the coming weeks in the lead up to that release. Gonna keep going right now with Hurry out of Philadelphia. They have a new record out called Zoned Out on Lamo Records. And the track I'm gonna play for you right now is called Laughing in Reverse. It's Hurry on the Cream Rackler Radio Hour on WREW. Thanks for listening.

Hey, Rob. I understand you think my band is annoying, but this is Greg from Cheekface anyway, and you are listening to WRUW-FM 91.1 Cleveland.

All right. In the background, you're hearing something off the new record from Dinosaur Jr. called They're Near. The track you heard was called Gone Off. Before that, The Primitives from 1988. Lovely did Crash. The Darling Buds have released their first new record in 33 years called Same Sun, Same Sky. That track was called Hey St. Jude. Kiwi Jr. has a new record out called Blowing Up. I played a track called Stage Names. Cheekface has a new record out called Podium. They'll be at the Cambridge Room at the House of Blues on September 30th. That track was called No Fly Zone. We started that set off with Hurry out of Philadelphia. They have a new record out called Soned Out on Lamo Records. And that track was called Laughing in Reverse. That's the show for this week. Tune in next week for more indie rock and pop. Thanks to everybody who came to Studio-Rama yesterday. Stay tuned for Sunday Matinee. It's next. It's a replay of a special 9/11 commemorative Sunday Matinee. My brain just completely short-circuited for that minute. I'm going to leave you today with the Spinanes.

0: A squid eating dough in a polyethylene bag is fast and bulbous. 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
2: I'm just gonna trust that y'all use this song responsibly. No intro.
3: There's more to a water well than meets the eye and lips. 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The National Groundwater Association advises household well owners on how to maintain their well systems and other information about wells, water quality, and groundwater protection

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1: 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And finally, it's Back to the Future with the 80s retro of Eerie Effusion from 6 to 8. 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

Yes, it's showtime. And once again, the curtain is about to rise on another edition of Sunday Matinee. You have a front row seat in the theater. 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I'm your host, David Caban, and join us today as the spotlight focuses on the story and music of Come From Away. September 11th, 2001, the day four planes were overtaken by terrorists and crashed into significant buildings in the United States. It's a date that stands out in people's memories, much like November 22nd, 1963, the day John Kennedy was assassinated, or January 28th, 1986, the date the Challenger space shuttle exploded after takeoff. Where were you on September 11th, 2001? Personally, I was at home. My wife and I were living in an apartment in Cleveland. She'd gone to work, and I was at home when she called me to turn on the news. She said there were reports that a plane had hit the World Trade Center. I turned on the TV, and while the anchors were talking about the first plane hitting one tower, I watched in disbelief live on TV as the second plane hit the other tower. Her office sent everyone home, and like most people around the world, we watched the nonstop coverage until we couldn't take it anymore. I have a cousin who worked in the financial district in New York City. He was getting a breakfast sandwich on the first floor of the World Trade Center when the first plane hit.

Fortunately, he made it out of New York safely. My aunt also worked in the financial district, but had a doctor's appointment that morning and wasn't in the office. If she had been at work, there was a good chance she might have perished in the disaster. Another cousin was a flight attendant based out of Florida for American Airlines. Fortunately, she was home at the time. But she got on her computer and checked every single one of her friends' schedules to see where they were. Fortunately, no one she knew had been on any of the hijacked planes. I'm guessing you have similar stories of that day. Ask almost anyone who heard the news about the World Trade Center, the Pentagon, or the crash in Shanksville, Pennsylvania, and they undoubtedly have a story to tell. On September 11th, 2001, all air traffic in the United States was brought to a standstill. Planes in the air in the United States were ordered to land at the nearest possible airport as quickly as possible. Flight crews on planes coming to the United States from over the Atlantic learned of the news in New York on the universal emergency frequency that all crews monitor. Some planes were able to turn back to their departure cities in Europe, but others, who were way out over the Atlantic and had already entered Canadian airspace, had to continue on. Those planes were diverted to land at various airports in Canada. One of those airports was in Gander, Newfoundland. Today, on Stage and Screen Spotlight, we're presenting a show that tells the real-life story of what happened when planes were forced to land in Gander on September 11th, 2001. Now, I agree that the story of a musical about September 11th might seem a bit off-putting. However, Come From Away is not about the terrorist attacks. It's about the people of Canada who live in Newfoundland and how they opened their town and their homes to 7,000 travelers who were grounded because of what happened on September 11th. It's a story of hope, heart, and humanity. So journey with us to Gander, Newfoundland. On a map, Newfoundland is an island about 400 miles northeast of the state of Maine. Gander's airport was built in the 1930s and has two extremely long runways. When transatlantic flights started to become common in the 1950s and 60s, Gander was often a refueling stop for those flights. When the Beatles first came to America, they landed at Gander to refuel. Many famous actors passed through Gander's terminal when traveling to or from Europe. The famous Concorde airplane used Gander for its first flights across the Atlantic in the 1970s and continued to use Gander before the Concordes were retired in 2003. Eventually, jets were built with larger fuel capacities and stopped needing to land at Gander to refuel. Air traffic into and out of Gander had dropped significantly in the late 1990s, but planes still traveled through the airspace and had to coordinate with Gander Tower. And then came September 11th. When the U.S. airspace closed, 38 transatlantic flights were ordered to land at Gander. And that's the background for the musical Come From Away. The story for the show is by the husband and wife team of Irene Sankoff and David Hine. They're two Canadians who traveled to Gander on the 10th anniversary of September 11th and interviewed passengers, crew, and the people of Newfoundland to hear their stories. Sankoff and Hine had an overwhelming amount of material to work with. But after workshopping the first versions of Come From Away, audiences were enthusiastic, especially Canadian audiences. Sankoff and Hine also wrote the music and lyrics for Come From Away, imbuing the music with a Canadian flavor. When the show was in its final form and ready for Broadway, the entire cast staged a concert version of the show in Gander, in the local hockey rink, which had been used as a makeshift refrigerator in the days after September 11th. The response from the people of Newfoundland was enthusiastic, and the cast received a 10-minute standing ovation. Tears flowed all around as the real-life people profiled in the show met their actor counterparts and embraced the honest way that they were portrayed on stage. The staging of Come From Away is rather unique. The scenery isn't much more than a bunch of tables and chairs, constantly rearranged to represent seats on a plane, and then chairs at the local coffee shop, and then areas where the passengers were housed.

caused. 12 actors switch back and forth between portraying the people of Newfoundland and the various passengers from the planes. There's no intermission, because the authors wanted to create the nonstop feel of what it was like for the residents of Newfoundland to take care of 7,000 people for 5 days. On stage, the musical runs for just under 2 hours, but the cast recording is only 65 minutes of the entire show. So, if you get an opportunity to see Come From Away in person, you'll better understand its power to engage you. If you can't get to see it on stage, perhaps the next best thing is to watch the film of the stage production if you subscribe to Apple TV. You might also be wondering about the title, Come From Away. That's taken from the Canadian idea that anyone who isn't a resident of Newfoundland comes from somewhere else, perhaps comes from far away, or in their lingo, simply comes from away. Now, although there's no overture for the show, we'll use the finale here to get you attuned to the musical styling of the show. Welcome to Come From Away.

0: The story of Come From Away begins on the morning of September 11th, 2001. The location is the town of Gander, one of a few towns on the island of Newfoundland, Canada, on the northeast tip of North America. As the show opens, we meet the townsfolk of Gander, including Claude, the mayor, Oz, the police constable, Beulah, a teacher, Bonnie, an SPCA worker, Janice, a new local news reporter, and others. They describe life as an islander in Newfoundland and how they learn of the terrorist attacks taking place in the United States.
1: On the northeast tip of North America, on an island called Newfoundland, there's an airport. It used to be one of the biggest airports in the world, and next to it is a

0: for Annette, who's running late.
1: Sorry, Beulah. How's the kids?
0: Not exactly thrilled to be inside on such a gorgeous day. So, I told them we'd only have a half day this morning, and they were quite pleased.

0: No!
1: That morning, I drop my kids off at school and head to the SPCA, where I'm greeted by my other kids, all barking and meowing for breakfast and a belly rub. Not that I'm complaining, I loves them. But by the time feeding is done, I got to get back to pick up my human kids, so I take just 1 second for myself, and I'm sitting in my car.
2: I'm in the library.
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0: On the morning of September 11th, 2001, Claude, the mayor of Gander, does his usual morning routine of stopping in at the local Tim Hortons for a Pepsi. For Americans, this is like saying he stopped in at the local Dunkin' Donuts for a Pepsi. He doesn't drink coffee, doesn't drink tea, and has no use for donuts. But as the mayor, it's how he keeps in touch with the people of Gander. Everything starts and ends at Tim Hortons. Gander is a friendly town of about 9,000 residents in Canada. Everyone in Tim Hortons acknowledges everyone else by name, multiple times. There's talk that the Gander Airport might be closed permanently due to lack of traffic. And there's a school bus strike going on. But each side is willing to come to the table. Oz, the police constable, rushes in looking for the mayor and tells the waitress to turn on the radio. Oz says there are normally two plane dispatchers on duty, but all 14 are now at the airport directing planes. Every dispatcher has heard the news and has shown up without being asked. The scene now shifts to the Gander Airport Control Tower, and we hear overlapping conversations as the dispatchers manage over 200 planes approaching Canadian airspace.
1: Lufthansa 414, this is Gander Center, squawk code 7235. Due to a recent development, you were ordered to land at Gander YQX immediately. Copy that. This is an order.
2: No, sir, you do not have a choice.
3: No, sir, this is not a drill.
1: Yes, sir, I understand you have VIPs on board. I'll see your VIPs that raise you an international emergency. Land your plane now.
4: Copy that, Gander Tower.
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4: Aer Lingus.
6: 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British Airways.
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4: This is American 4-9er. What am I supposed to tell my passengers?
8: Ladies and gentlemen, this is your captain speaking. There's been an incident in the United States.
9: We're having trouble with the cabin lighting system. We're just going to touch down while we fix the system.
0: The attacks of September 11th result in U.S. airspace being closed, forcing 38 international aircraft to be diverted and land unexpectedly at the Gander Airport. This almost doubles the population of the small Newfoundland town, which is unequipped for the influx of stranded travelers. One of the pilots is Beverly Bass, a captain for American Airlines Flight 49 on its way to Dallas, Texas, and she can't believe what she sees at Gander. At the same time, the townspeople of Gander stare in amazement at the number of planes coming into

0: land.
1: On final approach, we're coming into runway 22, and I think, where am I going to park this thing? There are planes lined up like sardines, and as far as I can see, there's cars lined up too. It looks like everybody in Newfoundland is here.
2: One

0: That's a jumbo. There's gotta be 250 or 300 on her. That's a fairly large one. There's gotta be 200 on her. Now I'm adding this up. We got 38 planes. We got 200-300 people on the average.
1: The Gander Town Council meets to determine their course of action for handling all of the plane people. One council member says the FAA won't give a timeline for reopening the U.S. airspace. Another council member says one of the plane crews requests they be a priority for deplaning because they're filled with 90 Make-A-Wish kids and their parents on their way to Disney World. Five planes of the 38 aren't responding to communications from Gander Tower. They might not be on the right radio frequency, but they are being treated as bomb threats. Over 7,000 passengers are on all of the downed flights. They will need to spend the night in Newfoundland, but there aren't enough hotels in Gander alone. Other local towns offer to take in passengers, but transporting the passengers will be difficult because the school bus drivers are on strike. The town council declares a state of emergency, and the Gander townspeople spring into action and prepare to house, feed, clothe, and comfort the nearly 7,000 passengers.
2: 11:53 a.m.
3: Tuesday,
2: September 11, 2001. Any available community buildings will be converted into

0: getting some guests, and I thought I'd see if I could help who's ever in charge of getting a school organized. How many passengers can we take? Well, we fit about 400 students. Yes, we could probably do 600. Yeah, or sure, 700 if we really pack them in. When are they coming? Could be any time now. Well, I'm glad I phoned.
1: I get a call from Beulah, looking for anything 700 people from around the world might need. So I go down.

0: ran back to Shoppers to pick up as many pads and tampons as they had.
1: The Baptist Church needs a hand moving their pews. Dr. O'Brien down at the pharmacy is ready to fill any prescriptions. Oh, and the Lions Club is looking for some toilet paper if you have any.

0: Are we going to be ready?
1: Well, we have to be, don't we?
2: You're listening to a special edition of Sunday Matinee called Stage and Screen Spotlight, as we focus on the musical Come From Away, which tells the real-life story of what happened when 38 planes were forced to land in Newfoundland on September 11th, 2001. I'm your host, David Caban. The scene now shifts to the planes. The flight crews and passengers are initially not permitted to leave the planes, forcing them to deal with confusing and conflicting information about what has happened and why they were suddenly grounded. This was 2001, and cell phones were not in widespread use, so only a few passengers on each plane are able to get through to family and friends. Some of the crew members open the liquor bars in their planes to their passengers, and some of the planes take on a party atmosphere. Eventually, Captain Beverly Bass borrows a phone from a passenger and gets through to her husband Tom back in Texas.
3: When you include the original flight, we were on the plane for probably 12, 13 hours.
4: We were on there 15 hours.
5: 20 hours.
6: 28 hours. We were on the plane for over an entire...

0: flying?
1: You never think about it, but airplane doors are 20 feet in the air.
0: And even if you survived the jump, they probably would have shot you.
2: You could go up to first class, you could stretch in the aisles.
3: They had three seats on each side, there was only one aisle in the middle.
4: Everyone knew every inch of that plane.
5: Our flight was full, there were children sleeping on the floor.
6: We had no way to get information.
7: This is before most people had mobile phones, and only a few.

0: our plane, we asked the flight attendant.
1: But the captain says not to say too much, and that's when rumors start flying.
2: There was an accident.
3: An accident?
4: The US airspace is closed.
5: The first time in history.
6: Why won't she tell us what
4: happened? The helicopter crashed in Pennsylvania.
2: The helicopter crashed
1: in Pennsylvania.
7: Ma'am, I need to know.
4: We need to do something.

0: is when we pull out the Grey Goose.
1: Kevin and I were kind of hiding it because
0: we didn't want to share it. Anyway, this woman, this hot mess behind us, kept completely freaking out.
2: I don't understand why the

0: wrong, but I've got kids, and I've got grandkids. I know when someone's hiding something. And when parents need their kids to stop asking questions, they start playing movies.
1: We ran through every movie we had. Legally Blonde, Dr. Dolittle 2, and...

0: Do you mind if I sit here? I need to get some work done. And there's some drunk people at the back of the plane singing at the top of their lungs.
1: No, of course. I'm Diane.
0: Nick, how you doing?
1: I'm worried about someone. He was flying today. I just wish there was some way to tell him where I am.
0: Newfoundland. Oh, no, you know that. You just can't tell him. Right. I'm hoping you're one of those people who laughs when English people say awkward things.
1: I just wish we knew what was

0: cockpit with some of the other passengers when the pilot puts the radio on over the intercom and the whole plane goes silent when the president gives his speech.
1: I ask the American people to join me in saying a thanks for all the folks who've been fighting hard to rescue our fellow citizens, and to join me in saying a prayer for the victims and their families. The resolve of our great nation is being tested, but make no mistake, we will show the world that we will pass this test. God bless.
2: You got through to the airline. Tom, I'm okay. Tell me what's happening out there. How bad is it? Tell me everything.

0: Charles, are you sure?
1: No, I'm fine, Tom. I'm fine.
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0: You're listening to a special edition of Sunday Matinee called Stage and Screen Spotlight as we focus our attention on the story and the music of Come From Away from the original Broadway cast recording. I'm David Caban, and now back to our story. It's now late at night on September 11th. Back in Gander, the bus drivers' union has voted to temporarily halt their strike. They'll jump into service so they can transport the thousands of passengers off the planes to various emergency shelters in Gander and throughout other towns in Newfoundland. The passengers are finally able to leave their planes, taking only their carry-on items. Checked luggage will remain on the planes. They're taken into the Gander Airport Terminal and processed by Customs and the Red Cross. They're asked their citizenship, their purpose of their trip, and their destination. Then, they're loaded on the buses for a ride into the darkness.
1: We can see them from the plane, this long line of headlights coming through the darkness.
2: Ladies and gentlemen, you can take only your carry-on items. Check luggage will remain in the hold.
3: The captain and flight attendants tell everyone to take their blankets and pillows off the plane.
4: We grab bottles of water, too. No one has any idea where they're taking us.
1: As we enter the airport, all those car lights are still aimed at us.
3: We're scared. They're probably scared, too.
2: The people here don't know what to expect off of these planes.
4: The airport looks like something left over from the Cold War, and Kevin's like,
5: oh my God, we've gone back in time.
1: The whole procedure, the soldiers, and all the formality, it just makes me really nervous.
6: There's a giant map on the wall of the airport, and someone has written in red marker, you are here.
3: Excuse me, I need to find a phone. I need to call my son.
7: I'm sorry, the payphones are out of order.
8: They're all lined up at the airport payphones, so eventually we put an out-of-order sign on them, just so we can get people on the buses.
9: 11:48 p.m. Buses and drivers are now taking passengers to shelters, not just in Gander, but also to Gambell, Appleton, and farther communities of Lewisburg, Norris Island.

0: Cross. I tried to interview the Red Cross, the Salvation Army, but they got more important things to do than to talk to me. That's when I see them, the plain people through the bus windows. The terror on their faces. They have no idea where they're going.
1: They take me and my crew in a separate van, and I'm looking out the window trying to see where we are, but it is pitch dark. Now, I have flown over this area hundreds and hundreds of times, and it is just darkness. Hardly any lights anywhere.

0: Bus we got is going back and forth all night. Out to the Salvation Army camp, we've delivered passengers from Germany, England, and France. And around 3 a.m, my bus is designated to take out these African people out there.
1: My family and I try to see out the bus windows. No one tells us where we are going.
0: Silence comes on the bus. We get outside the gander and you could hear a pin drop.
1: My wife and daughter are scared. They ask me what is happening, and I do not know.

0: man comes up to me. He says in this low voice, What's that now?
1: Translated, that means, where are you taking us? Which brings up an important point. There are passengers from all over the world coming off the buses, all speaking different languages. Anyone who can translate any language offers their services. Meanwhile, back at the airport, Bonnie from the Gander SPCA is looking for animals on board each plane. Animals typically fly in crates in the luggage holds, so she is going from plane to plane to check each one. She finds a cat named Lyle with a pill taped to his carrier and gives it to him. In total, Bonnie finds 10 cats. She can hear barking, too, and ends up finding 9 dogs. Then on one plane, she finds a pair of rare bonobo monkeys destined for a zoo in Columbus, Ohio, and the female monkey is pregnant. Shifting back to the buses, and we find 2 bus drivers, Mickey and Terry, with a bus full of passengers from the planes. They speak over their shoulders to the passengers as they shift into gear and drive.
2: Hop right in, me ducky.
3: Let's get you where you're going.
2: You've all seen the airport. Used to be the biggest airport in North America. Planes used to stop here to gas up from everywhere.
3: Ooh, Frank Sinatra, Albert Einstein,
2: Muhammad Ali,
3: the Queen.
2: Then they invented jet planes that can get across the ocean on one tank.
3: So there's no need to refuel anymore.
2: Leaving us with this giant airport.
3: Now there's the reason I drive slow.
2: That there in the middle of the road?
4: Yeah, that's a moose.
3: She'll move when she's good and ready.
5: Mind if I sit here?
6: Oh, hello, Nick. I thought we'd lost you.
5: No, I just needed to get an emergency prescription filled. Nothing serious. It's not like, oh my God, he's off his medication. I'll stop talking now.
6: It's fine.
5: Any news yet about your husband who was flying today?
6: No. Do you mind if we just don't talk about that? I haven't been able to get to a phone.
5: I'm sorry. I'll help you find a phone as soon as we get wherever we're going.
0: Finally, out of the darkness, my bus arrives at the Salvation Army camp.
7: We pass through a large gate and a bus pulls to a stop. And through the windows, out there in the darkness, we see all these people coming out of the buildings.
0: We rarely use them, but everyone's dusted off their Salvation Army uniform to welcome these people.
7: There are soldiers everywhere.
8: And they stop to see.
7: The man at the front opens the door.
0: I say, here you are, out you go. But he doesn't understand. And he's not getting off. None of them are.
8: He's on your meeting.
0: But then I notice his wife, she's clutching a Bible. Now obviously I can't read it, but their Bible, it'll have the same number system ours does, so I ask to see it, and I'm searching for something. And then, in Philippians 4:6, I give them their Bible and I'm pointing, saying, look, Philippians 4:6, be anxious for nothing. Be anxious for nothing. And that's how we started speaking the same language.

0: The people of Newfoundland came together in amazing ways on September 11th. For example, when it came to finding bedding for all the passengers on cots in various facilities, residents of Gander emptied out their own linen closets and called their friends and friends of friends to do the same. A manager of a hotel located miles away drove through the night with a truckload of old bedspreads and curtains. In Gander, passengers were lodged at the local community college, the local high school, and the local elementary school, plus at the Lions Club, the Knights of Columbus, and the Royal Canadian Legion Hall. At each location, the passengers eventually learn the true reason their planes were grounded in Gander.
1: Welcome to Gander Academy. I'm going to show you now to your rooms, and then if you want to come back, we've got two TVs set up in the cafeteria with the news on, so you can see what's actually happened for yourself.
2: I didn't even think. 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
3: Lead us out of the darkness.
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3: Lead us far from disaster.
6: Charles Burlingham was the captain of Flight 77 that crashed into the Pentagon. I just saw him at a pub in London. You can't imagine. A pilot will fight to the ends of the earth to save his airplane. He just will.
3: Lead us out of the night.
7: We watched those images for hours. Until someone finally turns it off.
0: You're listening to a special edition of Sunday Matinee called Stage and Screen Spotlight as we focus on the musical Come From Away, which tells the real-life story of what happened when 38 planes were forced to land in Newfoundland on September 11th, 2001. I'm your host, David Caban. It's now Wednesday, early in the morning of September 12th. The frightened and lonely passengers desperately try to contact their families and pray for their loved ones, while the townsfolk work through the night to help the passengers in any and every way they can.
8: 1:15 a.m.
3: Wednesday,
8: September 12th. Crisis counselors are called to Gander Academy.
1: The plane people? They're exhausted, but they don't want to sleep. And we're standing there ready with all that food, but that's not what they wanted. They wanted phones.
6: 1:45 a.m. Six phones are put on tables for the plane people to use free of charge, lined up alongside a road by the Newtel building.
1: An hour later, they set up 20 more phones.
8: An hour after that, there are 75 phones and computers with internet.

0: there's David. Oh, thank God.
1: As the passengers wake up early after a fitful night of sleep, they were met with breakfast and clothing. There were endless trays and platters of food prepared by local residents and restaurants. Since their luggage is still on the planes, passengers are given clothes donated by hundreds of local residents.
0: 3:45 a.m. Overnight, the community's population has gone from approximately 9,000 to 16,000. I'm sure barely any of us have slept tonight. We're hopeful that our visitors will be back in the air come morning.
2: I woke up from this dream, which I can't quite remember, but there was this music in it that I'd heard somewhere before.
3: I woke up from a dream that we were stuck in some backwater Canadian town and that my air mattress deflated.
4: I woke up to the smell of freshly baked bread.
5: 4 a.m. in Newfoundland is breakfast time in Germany, and we got a lot of passengers here from Frankfurt, so breakfast starts at 4 a.m. and we start scrambling eggs.
4: Poached eggs, scrambled eggs, omelets.
6: Fried bologna.
7: Something called Tautens.
2: I saw a casserole dish I don't think I could lift.
4: They made enough food to feed 7,000 people. It's like they never slept.
6: There's this one man from the Middle East. Well, we don't really know. Hasn't said a word to a soul, and some of the other passengers seem a bit wary of him, so it's a little odd to find him poking around the kitchen.
8: Hello.
6: Hello, can I help you with something?
8: I would like to be of assistance with the food.
6: Oh, that's not necessary. No, really, you go out there and sit down.
9: I've been going all night, but I can't stop. None of us can. I splash some cold water on my face and just keep going. We've got 7,000 scared and angry people who don't want to be here, and they're about to wake up.

0: wake up in a crowded room full of people sleeping on the floor, and I see Diane and ask, are we leaving?
1: Anytime now.
0: Is your hair different? I mean, you look good. I like it.
1: Huh. Thank you. No shampoo for 3 days.
2: They start handing out clothes to anyone who needs them.
3: I haven't changed my clothes in 39 hours.
4: I wanted to burn my socks.
3: Kevin puts on this plaid thing. He says he's in.

0: Hey, little sister.
1: Yeah, still here where they eat rainbows for breakfast. Are you taking care of Mom?
0: No, I just wish I was home.
1: No, not L.A., Brooklyn.
2: Shut up, you're such a brat.
0: No, I just needed to hear your voice.
3: Excuse me, are you Hannah?
4: Yeah, that's me.
3: My name's Beulah. Someone told me your son's a firefighter, and mine is too, here in town. And I know Gander's not New York, but is there anything I can do?
4: No, I just need to hear from...

The travelers are initially taken aback by their host's uncommon hospitality, but throughout Wednesday, September 12th, they slowly let their guards down and begin to bond with the quirky townspeople and with each other. One of the passengers is a rabbi and has refused food because of his kosher diet. Pretty soon, the people of Gander have him set up in a faculty lounge making kosher food for any other Jewish passengers, as well as for Muslims and vegetarians. Townspeople start taking passengers back to their houses to get cleaned up by bathing and showering, and then inviting them to dinner, and then putting them up in their guest rooms. A couple passengers want to leave by boat or any other means, so they confront Oz, the constable. Oz explains the long journey of buses and ferries and boats and buses that would take about 2 days to get them just to the state of Maine from Newfoundland. So they decide to stay. The gay passenger couple of Kevin and Kevin go for a walk with Diane from Texas and Nick from England. Nick works for an oil company in England. Kevin and Kevin work for an environmental energy company in Los Angeles. So they dislike Nick immediately.

0: Nick is single, but has become friendly with Diane and is relieved to find out that Diane is divorced. The Health Department of Canada has ruled that all the food needs refrigeration, but none of the shelters are equipped to handle the truckloads of food that are coming in. All local events are canceled, including hockey, which in Canada is a big deal. So the mayor makes a decision to turn the hockey rink into the world's largest walk-in refrigerator. Six cardiologists, who had been on the way to a conference, offered to clean the bathrooms, since they know if the bathrooms aren't properly cleaned, it could lead to bigger health problems. The Islanders in Gander and the surrounding towns open up their homes to the Plain People, regardless of their guests' race, nationality, or sexual orientation. Two women, Beulah from Gander and Hannah from New York, bond over the fact that both of their sons are firefighters, but Hannah's son is missing.
1: Anyway, I get lunch set up, labeling anything that'll go bad with the date and time. I let the pants out for one of the pilots who's been enjoying our cooking. Make a balloon animal for a crying toddler. And then I check on Hannah, leaving messages for anyone she can reach.
2: I am here. I am here on an island. Hello? Hello? It's me again. Yeah, my son. He's with Rescue 2. Any news? I am his mother. I'm far away, stuck here. I'm trying to find out if... Fine, I'll hold again. I should be down there and checking the hospitals, putting up signs, doing something. Instead, I am here. I am here in Canada.

Hannah finally does get news that it was her son's day off, but mentions that someone else said there were more men down at Ground Zero than there were scheduled. So she is still concerned. 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I'm your host, David Caban, and you're listening to WRUW-FM 91.1 Cleveland, broadcasting from the campus of Case Western Reserve University, a station supported in parts by listeners like you. Although the show Come From Away doesn't have an intermission, we do here at Sunday Matinee, so we'll take a few minutes to take a break, and when we come back, more of the story and the music of Come From Away. Stay tuned.

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18: Okay, let's take a quick look at the weather. Partly cloudy, temperatures less than 10% today, tonight, and tomorrow, with little change, less than 20% out of the west to 10 miles per hour, with gust up to 8 in areas of intensity. The forecast for the metropolitan and surrounding two-state humidities under mostly skies, I have 8:15 a.m. That's 6:35 Celsius.

0: Welcome back to Sunday Matinee and our special presentation called Stage and Screen Spotlight. You're listening to the story and the music of Come From Away, a musical which tells the story of what happened when 38 planes were forced to land in Newfoundland on September 11th, 2001. I'm your host, David Caban. As we return to our story, it's still Wednesday, September 12th. The plane people, that is, passengers from all over the world, are off the planes and staying throughout Newfoundland in local schools and legion halls, as well as some homes of local residents. We've met a variety of characters based on real people and their real stories. Before our break, two women, Beulah from Gander and Hannah from New York, have bonded over the fact that both of their sons are firefighters. But Hannah's son is missing in New York City. Hannah asks Beulah to take her to a Catholic church, and we watch as a number of passengers make their way to other houses of worship around town.
1: Beulah walks me to church, and when we get there, I light a candle for my son.
2: And I do too.
3: I suddenly realize what that music was from my dream. It was an old hymn from when I was a kid. I haven't been to church in years, but for some reason, that song in my head.

0: There's a man here in town. He's lived here nearly his entire life. He heard that there was a rabbi diverted here, and he came to find me and tell me his story.
1: I was born in Poland, I think. And my parents, they were Jews. They sent me here before the war started. I still remember some of the prayers they taught me. As a boy, I was told I should never tell anyone I was Jewish. Even my wife. But after what happened on Tuesday, so many stories gone, just like that. I needed to tell someone.
2: During a fagir, when most people are asleep, it is easier to pray. But at Duhur, I can feel them watching me. Sometimes I catch them when they think I'm not looking, and I can see the fear in their eyes.
3: Excuse me, Beulah wanted me to check on you. The library's open for anyone looking for some peace and a quiet...

The songwriters of the show wrote that making the prayers of the world work together in harmony was a huge amount of work. However, like a metaphor for religions finding common ground, the effort was worth it. While many passengers did get out and explore Gander and the surrounding communities, some passengers chose to stay inside, watching the news and waiting for something to happen. As might be expected, this led to rising fears and mounting tensions. To alleviate some of the stress, passengers and locals begin to congregate at the local Legion Hall for a raucous party, and soon they are all initiated as honorary Newfoundlanders.

0: mother. Her son's a firefighter, and they still can't account for him. She starts crying, and I start crying too, and I can't stop shaking. I don't want to do this anymore.
1: I check in with air traffic control again, and it's more bad news. Not only is the airspace still closed, but there's a storm headed for Newfoundland. Hurricane Erin is making landfall tomorrow or the day after. If we don't get these planes in the air soon, no one's going anywhere.
2: But people are starting to crack.
3: Let's get everyone down to the Legion.
4: Everyone's going down to the Legion for a drink.
5: Hi, have you seen my boyfriend? His name is Kevin. He's about this tall and he's lost his mind.
6: I just want to go out.
5: Well, I don't.
6: Well, I'm not going without you.
5: Well, I'm not staying for a long time.
4: One drink.
5: One drink.
7: Hannah, everyone's going out tonight?
8: You go on without me, Beulah. I need to wait by the phone.
7: I'll wait with you.
1: I keep waiting to hear from the airline, so I'll just be here by the phone, Tom, if the kids want to speak with me.
9: Bonnie, I know you're not leaving the animals, so I brought you some chili. But I really think that...

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0: people cried,
1: "Yuppie, a Newfoundlander, hey, hey, sit down right here, Newfoundlander in a year."
2: Trying to ignore your doubts and fears,
1: "Yuppie, a Newfoundlander."
3: Now we need a couple of volunteers. Who wants to become a Newfoundlander?
4: Right here!
3: Good man! Who else?
5: I have no idea why I put up my hand in Kevin's leg.
2: Oh my God, are you serious? Oh my God, you are serious.
5: Yes, I'm serious. Don't do it if you don't want to.
2: I won't.
3: Where are you from, buddy?
5: Los Angeles.
3: Hell, hey! Who else?
0: Us! We want to be Newfoundlanders!
3: All right. Where are you folks from?
0: Texas!
3: Texas! What part of Texas you

0: No, I'm from Texas. He's from England.
1: Wait, now how does that work?
2: How does what work?
1: Well, how does your marriage work with you being in England, her in Texas?
0: We're not married.
2: Not really.
1: I'm sorry. I assumed you were married.
2: No.
1: Well, would you like to be?
0: Well, why not?
3: Diana had two beers by then, so it was probably the alcohol talking.
0: I've never had more than one beer at a time before, so it was probably the alcohol talking.
3: I went and got her two more beers.

0: way you're dressed.
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1: And you'll be out of your

transformation comes a tiny bit of risk. You gotta walk the plank and there'll be blood or there'll be bliss. And it's a shame to be a Newfoundlander. Every person's wish, so don't be down, just take the plunge.

After the initiation ceremony of downing some screech and kissing a slimy, slippery, and skeevy codfish, the honorary Newfoundlanders leave the bar. You're listening to the story and music of Come From Away, a musical which tells the story of what happened when 38 planes were forced to land in Newfoundland on September 11th, 2001. I'm your host, David Caban.

We now focus on Captain Beverly Bass, the captain of American Airlines Flight 49, which took off from Paris, destined for Dallas-Fort Worth in Texas. Her Boeing 777 was carrying 158 passengers 35,000 feet above the Atlantic Ocean when she got the call that an airplane had hit the World Trade Center. She was one of the 38 pilots ordered to land on the island of Newfoundland to wait out the confusion. Before we hear the song her character sings in the show, let's hear from the real-life Beverly Bass. This interview is from 2018 in Denver, Colorado, at the Denver Center for the Performing Arts. She talks about her life as the first female captain of an American Airlines commercial plane, the events of September 11th, 2001, and how she's an ardent fan of Come From Away. You can find the full interview with retired Captain Bass at mydenvercenter.org.

grew up in Fort Myers, Florida. When I was about 16, I begged my father to let me take flying lessons, and he would not let me because we were in the horse business. I then left for college when I was 18, and when I came home that summer, I got in my car, I drove to the airport, and I signed up for flying lessons. I went back to Texas to finish my second year at TCU, and I enrolled in the flight school out there, and I got all of my licenses, all of my ratings. I had a hard time getting a job because a lot of the companies that I interviewed with would say, you know, you have a lot of experience and we're very impressed with your flight time, but you know, we just can't have a woman flying our executives around. I mean, what would their wives think? So that's how I ended up getting my very first flying job, which was flying bodies for a mortician. I went to college in the daytime, and I flew bodies at night. I wasn't trying to break barriers. I was following my passion. And my passion was to fly airplanes. American had, in 1976, they had 10,000 applications for pilots on file, and they hired 87. And I was part of that 87. You had to be qualified, or you weren't going to be part of the group. It was a beautiful day. We had had a great layover. We're out over the North Atlantic. We have a frequency called an air-to-air frequency that we are required to monitor. On that frequency, one of the airlines came on and said that an airplane had hit the World Trade Center. We thought it must have been a light airplane. You would just never dream it would be an airliner. I mean, that just wouldn't even cross our minds. Then about 20 minutes later, we got word that the second tower had been hit. And with that came the word terrorism. All the U.S. airspace was shut down. So then shortly after that, we were ordered that day to land in Gander, Newfoundland, and to do it as quickly as possible. At that time, the population in Gander was about 9,400 people. We were 38 wide-body airplanes that landed in a three-hour period, and we had nearly 7,000 passengers and crew members. So we landed, and I'm looking around, and airplanes are literally parked like sardines. They're nose to tail. They're on every piece of concrete. They're on taxiways. They're on runways. And then when they came on, they said, you will not be getting off the airplane until tomorrow. And we had landed at about 10 in the morning on September 11th. We ended up staying on the airplane for 28 hours. When we got off the airplane the next morning, I can still remember walking into the terminal and just seeing it lined with tables and tables and food. And the people of Gander had stayed up literally all night and cooking. That was maybe the first time that I realized that we had landed in such a unique place. I had done a lot of interviews with all the news people in town, and my interview with David and Irene lasted 4 hours. So I did the interview, and then that was it. We went home. It was in the summer of 2015. We got a call from the producers, and they said, well, we'd like to invite you to the opening. They've written a musical. There we are at opening night, front row center. Oh my gosh, in the first 5 minutes of the show, she rolls out her chair, she's sitting there in my uniform jacket, and she picks up the phone and says, Tom, I'm fine. My husband buries his head in his hands. I mean, we probably missed 75% of the first show because we were sobbing. We were crying because it was so well done. We couldn't believe how real it was, how true it was. I've seen the show 101 times. It is such a happy show. There are obviously a couple of sad moments, but the beautiful thing about the show is they never allow you to stay in those sad moments very long. We like to say it's a 9/12 story. The story wouldn't exist without the events of 9/11, but the story was really written about the kindness and generosity that was bestowed upon us when we descended into the beautiful town of Gander. When I left Gander, I wanted to share the story with everybody.

I was only able to reach a finite amount of people. And the greatest gift right now that this show has brought to everyone is now the whole world gets to learn about the story of Gander.

Now we return to the musical Come From Away. We see Captain Beverly Bass, portrayed by actress Jen Colella. Captain Bass is in her hotel room in Gander, and she comments on how her once optimistic view of the world has suddenly changed because of the recent events.

0: At the show's closing night in Seattle, Beverly Bass presented Jen Colella with the flight jacket, wings, and service pin she was wearing on Stage and Screen Spotlight as we focus our attention on the story and music of Come From Away from the original Broadway cast recording. I'm David Caban, and we'll return with more in just a moment. Stay tuned.
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2: Really? 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
2: 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What are you saying? 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
2: 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Sitting on a bunch of fake rocks. And dreaming about their natural habitat.
4: We're crazy! There's always this guy. There's this guy who talks like this. He's really, and he's always named after some kind of animal. He's always the bear or the cooter, you know, or whatever. And then there's his partner who talks like this. So it's this guy and this guy, and he's always the madman or the crazy doctor, you know. 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

0: You're listening to a special edition of Sunday Matinee called Stage and Screen Spotlight as we focus our attention on the story and music of Come From Away from the original Broadway cast recording. I'm David Caban, and now back to our story. It's now Friday, September 14th, 2001, and the U.S. airspace is finally opening up. Planes stranded in Gander are being cleared to take off. Nick, the Englishman, and Diane from Texas take a final walk to a scenic overlook.
1: We're told by our pilot to stay close to our shelter, so we're ready to go again. So we end up on one last walk to this gorgeous lookout, the Dover Fault.
2: There's about a million stairs.
1: It's beautiful. Nick, you gotta see this.
3: Wow.
1: I can't believe we're here.
3: I know.
1: I can't believe we're leaving.
3: I don't want to go.
1: What did you say?
3: I don't know. I'm gonna get a picture or two.
1: Oh.

0: in this picture forever.
1: Look at this. 540 million years ago, the continents of the world crashed together right here. And 200 million years ago, they separated again, moving apart from each other.
0: Huh.
1: But a little part of them was left behind. I should move. You're missing all the scenery.
0: No, no, no. Stay where you are.
1: Really?
0: Really. It's perfect.

0: And now it's time for the plane people to go home. As the passengers and crew prepare to fly away to their original destinations, a Muslim traveler, faced with increasing prejudice from his fellow passengers, undergoes a humiliating strip search prior to boarding. Captain Beverly Bass welcomes her passengers aboard. Her passengers joyously exchange stories of the immense kindness and generosity that was shown to them by the Newfoundland strangers in their time of need.
1: The winds start to pick up. 50-mile-an-hour winds. We have been here too long. We're still on the ground. There's a hurricane coming, and I'm thinking, we're running out of time. We have to leave. We have to leave now.

0: Flight 49 has landed safely at Dallas-Fort Worth. At this point, Nick and Diane part company, promising to keep in touch long distance. The townsfolk in Gander return to normal life, but comment on how empty their town now seems and how different the world now feels. And the passengers and airline staff who return to the United States are faced with the horror of the attack's aftermath. In one specific case, Hannah learns that her firefighter son lost his life during the rescue efforts at Ground Zero.
1: So
2: you'll call?
1: As soon as I get back.
2: And then she left.
1: And then I was alone.

0: Board of Health says, clean it up every part.
1: So we start.
0: 7:42 a.m.
1: Sunday,
0: September 16th. After 5 days, they just ran the Zamboni over the ice and played hockey. With the plain people gone, Gander Town Council declares a state of emergency over, and I head home. We were all exhausted, just spent. Most of us have been up for 5 days straight working. But somehow I can't sleep, so I sit down, turn on the television, and I just start crying. I hadn't let myself cry the whole time.
1: Something's gone.
2: Out the airplane window, I can see Manhattan, and there's still smoke. And suddenly I'm afraid all over again, and the others afraid too.
1: Something's over.
2: I know Newark Airport. You could pull a truck over on the side of the turnpike and shoot a grenade launcher at a plane coming in.
1: Something's done.
2: But nothing happens.
3: I drive Kevin back to his place. We don't say much.

0: 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Part of me wondered if they just weren't telling me, but they still don't know.
1: Something's changed.
2: My flat is the same as I left it, but empty, quiet. I start to unpack, and I find the camera.
1: Something's rearranged.
3: On the way to my restaurant, I drop my daughter at school, but she

0: 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Something's missing.
1: Something's missing.
2: Kevin breaks up with me, and then he quits and moves back home to New York, and I miss him.

0: say I'm ready to go, wherever you want to send me, but they say take a few days off. I phone every day, and I am back in the airport by Thursday, and it's empty, silent. It's just a different place. And I stop what few passengers there are, and I say thank you for still flying.
1: Hello, you've reached Gander Academy. This is Beulah Davis. How can I help you?
2: He's gone. It's over.
3: Oh, no.
2: I'm so sorry, Hannah. I'm so sorry.

0: And so ends the events of September 2001. You're listening to our special broadcast of the story and the music of Come From Away from the original Broadway cast recording. I'm your host, David Caban, and we now fast forward to 2011. 10 years later, the crew and passengers, the Come From Away of the once-stranded planes, reunite in Gander, this time by choice, to celebrate the lifelong friendships and strong connections they formed in spite of the terrorist attacks. As Claude the Mayor professes, tonight we honor what was lost, but we also commemorate what we found.
1: I'm reporting live from Newfoundland for BBC.
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5: 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On September 11th,
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0: I bring out the Irish whiskey and we have ourselves a toast.
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1: And we honeymooned in Newfoundland.
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3: Every year on September 11th, I close my office and give each employee $100 to go and do random good deeds for strangers. It's my way of remembering what happened.
1: Yule and I still keep in touch. She even came to visit me in New York. And I'll still phone her if I hear a really stupid joke. Beulah, why are Newfoundlanders terrible at knock-knock jokes?
5: I don't know, Hannah.
1: We'll try it. I'll be in

island called Newfoundland, there's an airport. And next to it is a town called Gander. Tonight we honor what was last, but we also commemorate what was.

For the past 2 hours, you've been listening to the story and music of Come From Away, a musical which tells the real-life story of what happened when 38 planes were forced to land in Newfoundland on September 11th, 2001. The book of the musical, the music, and the lyrics are all written by Irene Sankoff and David Hine. In the cast, you heard 12 actors who play a mixture of passengers, crew, and townspeople. You heard Jen Colella, Kendra Kessenbaum, Rodney Hicks, Sharon Wheatley, Lee McDougall, Joel Hatch, Astrid Van Wieren, Caesar Samayoa, Hugh Smith, Chad Kimball, Patrina Bromley, and Gino Carr. I'm your host, David Caban, thanking you for listening and hoping you've enjoyed this production of Come From Away.

You are listening to WRUW-FM 91.1 Cleveland, broadcasting from the campus of Case Western Reserve University. Those pre-recorded shows, I think, usually tend to end a little bit early. So here I am starting my show about 3 minutes or so early. Maybe I'll talk a little bit to kill some time, just in case anybody is late in tuning in. This is Sweet and Lowdown. I'm your host, Lazy Bones. I will be with you for...

the next 2 hours, bringing you an hour of jazz, mostly old jazz, as well as early 20th century popular music, followed by a free-form hour of things that do not fit in that first category, usually different types of rock and popular music from the 1960s to the present. Thank you to everybody involved with putting on Studio A-Rama yesterday. That was, despite the rain, it was a pretty big success. All the bands performed. They all got to perform, at least. It didn't start raining again other than in the morning. Just everything started a little bit later than originally planned. But other than that, things went well. Big turnout for Mr. Gnome at the end there. Anyway, we'll talk about that in the second hour. For the jazz hour, so those of you who are longtime listeners know that I like to do a birthday show every year for jazz violinist Joe Venuti, born in Philadelphia on September 16th. So usually I'm trying to figure out which Sunday my show falls closest to that date. This year I decided to do it today, so we are going to have an hour of Joe Venuti here on Sweet and Lowdown in the Jazz Hour. He's had a rather lengthy recording career, starting in the 1920s, continuing all the way into the 1970s. He was one of those, you know, people who sort of had a down period and then got rediscovered in his old age, fortunately for him. So, unusually enough, there are probably more recordings of him from the 1970s than there are from, like, the 40s, 50s, and 60s. But that's okay. We're going to hear a little bit of everything here on today's show. We've got some of those recordings from the 1920s, many of which with his childhood friend and guitar-playing partner, Eddie Lang. We're going to hear him with a variety of different orchestras that he played with, and then we're going to hear some of those later recordings from the 70s as well. So here to kick off the first hour, Sweet and Lowdown, the Jazz Hour, with the Joe Venuti birthday special. And, here we go. This is Joe Venuti and Eddie Lang as a violin and guitar duet. This is a song called Sunshine.

0: Hill.
1: That was Annette Hanshaw, backed by a group being billed as the Four Instrumental Stars. And I suppose they are, but of course, Jove Nudi was one of them. Eddie Lang and Adrian Rollini and Ralph Burton on the jazz timpani are the other people there backing Annette Hanshaw on Who You, That's Who. And if you couldn't already tell, that song was written in the 1920s. The references to Babe Ruth and Lindbergh sort of seal the deal there. We hear Jove Nudi, Eddie Lang, and their all-star orchestra. Before that, that was a session from a later date featuring Jack Teagarden there on vocals. Benny Goodman's on that session as well. That was Beale Street Blues. We heard Jove Nudi's Blue 4, a recording from their first session, or no, first or second, I think. It might have been the same session, but I think it was actually their second 78, of a song called Cheese and Crackers. And of course, the flip side of that is A Mug of Ale, Jove Nudi being one of the great song titlers of jazz. Of course, he mostly was just stealing chord progressions from other things and giving them new names. But again, lots of great theme naming, you know, kicking the cat, beating the dog, etc. We hear Jove Nudi and his New Yorkers with a recording of Because My Baby Don't Mean Maybe Now, and we start that set off with Jove Nudi and Eddie Lang as a violin and guitar duet, a song called Sunshine. We are going to hop back in with another recording by Jove Nudi's Blue 4, but first, a couple brief messages here from WREW.
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That was two songs there by Joe Venuti and his Blue Four, not to be confused with Joe Venuti's Blue Four. Somewhat confusingly, there are, I think, six total people, which just doesn't, the math doesn't add up, no matter, it's like, even if you want to say Joe Venuti and his Blue Four should be five people, somehow there are still more people than that on those sessions, but they're, musically, they're good, so we're going to ignore the slight error in counting. Personnel on that was Joe Venuti, Adrian Rollini on the bass sax and vibraphone, Adrian's brother Art Rollini on clarinet and tenor saxophone. I think that's the only one of these Joe Venuti sessions that Art Rollini is on, since usually he had, well, obviously in the first session it was Adrian Rollini on woodwinds, and then in a lot of the later ones it was either Don Murray or Jimmy Dorsey. So Art is just sort of being a stand in here along with his brother. Fulton McGrath on piano, doing a lot of very fancy piano playing there. Frank Victor on guitar, and Victor Engel on drums. These are recordings from March 20th, 1935. Both mystery and mellow as a cello. Before that, we heard the famous recording by Paul Whiteman and his orchestra of the song Happy Feet, which of course, the song debuted in the film King of Jazz, which was meant to feature the Paul Whiteman Orchestra. Obviously, there were a lot of, let's just say the filming of that went through a lot of complications and changes and shooting and reshooting and car crashes and drunkenness and other, lots of stuff happened. So by the time The King of Jazz finally came out, there was actually not a whole lot of the Paul Whiteman Orchestra in the film itself. They're in it, but it's a lot of, you know, dancing and bad comedy and whatnot. But it does give us sort of an invaluable glimpse of the band. And it is, of course, the only film in which we get to see Joe Venuti and Eddie Lang playing together, even though it's just, you know, a real brief snippet, and they are, I almost said lip syncing. They're miming. It's pre-recorded, so they're not playing live. But good to see them on film at all. Because, of course, Eddie Lang would not live too much longer than that. Not for the usual reasons that jazz musicians die young, though. It was a botched tonsillectomy. But you'll hear more about that at the Eddie Lang birthday show in October. Let's see, we heard Red McKenzie's Music Box with My Syncopated Melody Man. That one always cracks me up because you can tell Red McKenzie comes in early on his comb and paper. I think he thought he was supposed to, he didn't realize that Joe Venuti was supposed to get a full chorus there, so he just, it's like, oh, here's some extra bonus comb, and then he sort of, he plays a couple measures and then he stops because he realizes he's doing the wrong thing. But this is, you know, I guess they maybe decided that they didn't want to do any more takes of that one, and that recording was close enough.

Maybe some people wouldn't notice that it was a mistake. I don't know. We start that off with Jovanini's Blue 4 and a song called Dinah. Of course, everybody knows Dinah. Many, many, many different bands have recorded that over the years. But that one is probably the slowest tempo I've ever heard that song taken at, which is interesting in its own right, just because it's not what you usually hear. Gonna get back into the music here. We've probably got time for one more set. We're gonna play some of the stuff from the 70s that I mentioned before, but we're gonna start it off actually with a little old song right here. Well, old being early 1930s, not as old as some of the stuff I was playing. But this is, we're back to another recording with Eddie Lang on it here. This is Jove Nudine, Eddie Lang's Blue 5, and a song called Jigsaw Puzzle Blues.

0: Gentlemen, please, you're playing the wrong kind of music. Gentlemen, gentlemen, please. Will you please, gentlemen, stop? What is this? Gentlemen, you're playing the wrong music for me. I want to sing my Allegro con Brio. That's what I'm here for. Why Allegro con Brio? Ladies and gentlemen, you know that I just came from Italy, and I will sing for you my Allegro con Brio. Professor Young will accompany me. Professor Young, will you kindly play my Allegro con Brio?
1: Lari, lari, lari, lari, lari.

You are listening to WRUW FM 91.1 Cleveland. I had to play, after all of the lovely violin music, the other side of Joe Venuti, which you may have gathered from that last song there. That was Venuti's Pagliacci number 2. There was a couple of really bizarre private records that he and his friends made, and that was one of them. They're all pretty... they're pretty outlandish. They're not, like, obscene, but they are rude, I guess, in much the same manner as that last one was. But they're, like, they're funny in the way that, like, a five-year-old would find something funny. But I don't know how the band kept straight faces during the recording session when Joe is doing... whatever he did. There's another one called Non-Skid Manure, which is pretty. There's the Onyx Club review. There's, I think there's at least one or two of them, which I have not heard yet. Outside of the ones that were on the big Mosaic box set. But yeah, Joe Venuti was a character. One of the great characters of 1920s jazz. And of course, you know, by the time he was still around in the 70s, he was telling even taller tales to the people who were interviewing him at that late stage of his career. But again, at least the contrast between the beautiful music and the insane Joe Venuti-isms is, he contains multitudes. We heard a series of duets before that with Joe Venuti and various piano players. We heard Joe Venuti and Marion McPartland with On the Sunny Side of the Street. It was off an album called The Maestro and Friend. We heard Joe Venuti and Earl Hines with Easy to Love off of an album of theirs called Hot Sonatas. And we heard Joe Venuti and Dave McKenna with Satin and Velvet. That was off of an album called Alone at the Palace. And then we had, as I mentioned before, another album, or another recording from the 30s that I threw in at the beginning there, of the Joe Venuti Eddie Lang Blue 5 with Jigsaw Puzzle Blues. And since we are now here in the second hour, we are going to wrap up the jazz portion of today's show. But of course, there'll be more jazz next Sunday, the first hour, same as usual. Although now that we are here in the rock and roll hour, I should let you know that I am planning on doing a giveaway for the Sugar show at the Agora next week.

That show's coming up in October, in a couple more weeks after that. So if you are interested in that, tune in next Sunday on this show on the 20th, and I will have a pair of tickets to give away for that. In the meantime, let's, you know, I didn't have time to play a little Studio A-Rama set last week, but I do have time to play one this week, now that Studio A-Rama is behind us. It was pretty well attended. Everybody seemed like they had fun, and we actually had food trucks there the entire time this year, which was a nice change of pace. So let's hear something first to kick this off from our headliner this year, Mr. Gnome. They sell out the Beachland every time they play there, but of course if you got to see them here at Studio A-Rama, you got to see them for free, so that's even more exciting. It's also an outdoor show instead of the Beachland, so it's sort of, you know, different vibes, still good. It's, I was talking with some people yesterday about the whole, you know, that weird period where we sort of, we moved out to the plaza across the street, and then we moved back here to the courtyard. It's, Studio A-Rama has had sort of lots of various types of changes over the years, but, you know, the important thing is that it's still... it's still around. It's still going. It survived COVID. It is back. And hopefully people enjoyed themselves at it. Anyway, let's hear something from Mr. Gnome now. This is a song called Cleveland Polka.

That was a little set there of bands that perform at Studio A-Rama last night. That was With Windswept Hair, a song called Beachcomber. It's off of their album Hanging by a Thread. The Laughing Chimes before that, they are from, there's a lot of bands from Athens, Georgia, but this one is from Athens, Ohio. That was a song called Cats Go Car Watching. It was on a Zoo Avenue EP. I think it also was on an album that they released after that on Slumberland. Knights, that's another local band, and that's Knights spelled with an N and two I's. That was Glow off of the album Whisper. So let's start off with Mr. Gnome. That was a song called Cleveland Polka off of an older album of theirs called Heave Your Skeleton. I think that was the song that they started their set off with last night, but I was looking this morning to see if anything was on setlist.fm for any of the sets, but some of them are, some of them aren't. I don't necessarily know the music of some of those bands that well, so I don't know what they played, I don't know what they don't. I'm hoping somebody else knows and can tell me. I also don't know if any of them had set lists either, or at least I did not see any set lists, but anyway, we are about 40 minutes away from the end of the show, so that's still plenty of time left and plenty of time to fit in this nice, rather lengthy Neil Young song here. So in amidst all of the September 11th commemorations going on recently, I was looking through some of the requests that people submitted here for people to play at WRUW, actually, and somebody requested one of the songs from the Neil Young album, Are You Passionate? Which is sort of funny because, I mean, Neil's politics are so, like, not based in reality. I think he was very much, like, gung-ho about, I don't know if he was, like, pro going to war or whatever at the time, and then, of course, he flip-flopped on that a couple years later and turned that into a whole other thing. It's Neil is not, he's very good at like playing guitar and used to be very good at writing songs. Not necessarily somebody that you look to for measured, intelligent and geopolitical or economic or environmental or scientific advice or information. But that being said, so the thing about Are You Passionate is it was, people were not particularly fond of that album back when it came out, but around the same time he was working on that album, he was also recording sessions for something called Toast, which wound up not getting released until, like, the recording sessions were in 2000 and 2001, and the actual record did not get a proper release until 2022. It was being done with Crazy Horse. I think during, no, okay, I was wrong. Poncho San Pedro was still in the band at the time. I was trying to remember if it was maybe one of the ones that Nils Lofgren was on, but it was not. It's classic Crazy Horse. And it's probably a better album than the one that Neil wound up releasing instead, but that the magic and the miracle of Neil Young is that there's like, even when his new stuff is terrible, there's like an entire shadow discography of stuff that he recorded between like the 60s and 2000 or so that never got released that is slowly getting released now. So congratulations to you for that, Neil Young. And we're going to hear a song from Toast because I picked up a copy

0: a while ago and drove around with it in the car for a little bit and then forgot about it for a couple months. But I saw it on my table when I was cleaning stuff up. It was like, oh, I should play something from Toast, and I will do just that. This is a song called Boom Boom Boom, Neil Young Crazy Horse off of Toast. We're going to hear that in a second, but since it is a 13-minute long song, we are going to get a couple quick announcements in here first, and then on to the lengthy Neil Young song. There are many of those.
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2: The guy that invented the cigarette, I'd murder that son of a gun in the first degree.

sort of a down-tempo set there that was, well, the two songs there were sort of indirectly thematically linked. That was Sold American off of their 2026 album Sanctions, a song called Boom Boom, and before that we heard a song called Boom Boom Boom, so we've got two booms and three booms. Boom Boom Boom was by Neil Young and Crazy Horse off of their album Toast. Came out in 2022, but was recorded all the way back in late 2000, early 2001, before it was scrapped in favor of sessions for Are You Passionate? Got about 18 minutes left here. That's time for one more set. This is going to be a mix of mostly new stuff, a little bit of old stuff, a little bit of everything. They Might Be Giants had a new album that came out earlier this year, which I, you know, it took so long to come out that by the time it finally came out, I got it and I sort of forgot about it, and it's been sitting around in my house. But I saw it sitting around while I was cleaning up. It's like, oh, I can bring this to the radio station and play something from it on the air today. And that is exactly what I'm going to do right now. This is a song called Sleep's Older Sister by They Might Be Giants from their 2026 album, The World Is to Dig.

That is about all the time we have left here on this week's edition of Sweet and Lowdown. That was The Cleaners from Venus, Song of Paint-Stained Radio off of their newest album, Barrel and Rough Go Shopping, just came out this summer. Peter Buck and Scott McCoy before that with McDougal Blues. That was off of Volume 3 of the Let's Go Dancing series of cover albums, the songs of Kevin Kenney, covered by a wide variety of other people. And, of course, Scott McCoy changed some of the lyrics to McDougal Blues to sort of be more applicable to himself, hence the Seattle and Young Fresh Fellows and Keith String and Lenny Kaye and all the other people who did not appear in the original lyrics. Of course, the original McDougal Blues also featured Peter Buck, who also produced that album back when it originally came out. Mountain Goats before that, new from them. We heard Crying on Eddie Nash's Grave. That's off of Days. They Might Be Giants with Sleep's Older Sister. That is from The World Is to Dig. That is also from 2026. And apparently yesterday was the 60th anniversary of the premiere of the Monkees television show. So I thought I'll throw in a Monkees song here to close out the show this week. And this is, it's not written by any of the Monkees, but it is sung by at least two of them. And it's the one that pops into my head the most often. And since it's still summer, sort of ironic to be playing it now, but it's The Door into Summer from Pisces, Aquarius, Capricorn, and Jones Limited. Tune in next Sunday. I will be here. Same time, same place. 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

0: Thank you for waiting, ladies and gentlemen. We've invited first class, now we're inviting executive platinum, platinum, emerald, sapphire, and ruby. 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
0: And now I'd like to invite group two, rows 27 through 32, for groups 1 and 2 at first class. 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
3: 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That kind of brain surgery is called a frontal lobotomy.
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5: 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It's sort of like a set of nesting dolls, which get progressively less attractive as they go out. And I should just really shut up and play some music. 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Let's check this out.

And in the background, as we listen to a little bit of Raymond Scott filling in with Portofino, you're probably wondering what's going on with starting off with a couple of tunes from some Turkish

Pop and Funk with Cameron Akor, with Dogro Mu Dogro, and Arzit Plak with Yaram Gedi Sesmeya, which is sort of a remix of that tune, I believe. And then following that with Piero Umiliani and Cinque Bambole, and Calibro 35, which is an interesting, kind of a cool Italian band that covers Italian soundtracks from the 60s and 70s, and also makes their own original soundtracks. And that, of course, was their version of Cinque Bambole per la Luna d'Agosto. And that was from 2020, the original Cinque Bambole's early 70s release, I believe. Anyway, if you're thinking to yourself, what could possibly be going on with this, all of this, you know, stuff? Oh, and then we followed that with Moondog and Pygmy Pig, which can only mean one thing. Well, it can mean a lot of things, but if it's Sunday afternoons and you're listening to the radio here in Cleveland or on the web at wruw.org, it probably means you're listening to Radio Paprika. My name is Steven, and thanks for joining me. Really appreciate it. And we're going to get back to the music. Actually, we just had a request that came in, so that's pretty cool, going out to listeners in Hamburg. So let's check this out, shall we?

in the background, we are hearing Mirka Cem, which is a cover of an Al Michaels Affair song that I've played probably a few times over the past couple of years here on Radio Paprika. This is a cover by the Bacow Rhythm and Steel Band, which is curious because I actually had this song queued up in my playlist today. And just a short while ago, I received a request from our listeners in Germany. Yes, we do have listeners not only all over the country and the greater Cleveland area, but around the world. So thanks for tuning in. Anyway, I got a request for the same band. So we started off this set with the Bacow Rhythm and Steel Band with Kaizo Noir from the album Expansions from 2021. We followed that with Passion Coco with Cha. Also from 2021, Saga Cosmica. And we heard Marie Laforêt with Mon Amour. And followed that with two from Dalida, which is sort of like a two for Tuesday, except it's not Tuesday, it's Sunday, so it's just, you just get extra. And we heard Mammy Blue and La Petite Maison Blue, both from Dalida. Dalida was a Italian/French singer, singing in both languages, originally from Egypt, who was quite popular in the 70s, 60s, and 70s, I believe, into the 80s. So that was pretty cool, followed by, speaking of roughly the same era and time and style, we heard from Sheila with Dans un Air from the album of the same name, and we heard Nicoletta also from that, definitely from that same period, Nicoletta with La Musique. And that's what we ended that set with. 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So if you like what you hear, send the link to a friend or check it out later in the week. You know, when you're at work and you got nothing to do, just pop in some earbuds and, you know, put on the latest version of Radio Paprika. Nobody will know that you're listening. It'll make you happier, or happy, as the case may be, because you're at work, so you probably weren't happy in the first place. So maybe this will bring just a little ray of sunshine. So bookmark that and check it out later. You can also find detailed playlists. So if you're curious about the music that I'm playing, you can find the artists and the titles and albums and little pictures of the albums and all that important release information so that you can add it to your collection of favorites. Yeah, you can do all of that right here on WRUW. Thanks for tuning in. Also, thanks to everyone who made it out for the Studio A-Rama yesterday. That is a free concert that we put on once a year. And we can only do that with the support of listeners like you. So thank you to everyone who contributes during Telethon Week and really throughout the year. So, you know, that's something you can always do. WRUW.org, click donate. You can still do it, even today. It's true. Anyway, let's get back to the music. Let's hear something from Franco Battiato. Sure, why not? This is called, what is this one called? Frankenstein. Yeah, that's pretty cool. So let's listen to this.

And look at that. You've made it through an entire hour of Radio Paprika, and nobody was hurt. Just like that. But we've got another hour to go, so anything could happen. Let's talk about what we just heard. We just heard from Jean-Jacques Perret, a Radio Paprika favorite, if there are such a thing. Perhaps someday I'll compile some Radio Paprika favorites and, you know, publish that playlist. That was called Soul City from the album Mood Indigo from 1969. Before that, Fausto. Yes, we all remember Fausto Rossi. Actually played some of his work a couple of weeks ago. Think sort of an Italian glam, art rock kind of a person act. That was called Buon Anno. And before that, we heard Franco Battiato with a song called La Paranoia from 1970. And I believe that's the entire set. Just three little songs there before the top of the hour.

0: because we have some business to take care of as you are listening to WRUW FM 91.1 Cleveland, broadcasting from the campus of Case Western Reserve University and streaming online wherever you do your streaming over at WRUW.org. Thanks for tuning in, whether you are listening on the radio the way the good Lord intended or streaming, which is Satan's medium. We don't care. You know, either way, either pathway gets you to where you need to be, which is right here at WRUW. Let's take care of some business, and we'll be back after a few announcements.
1: 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For more information, please call 216-932-1127.
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3: In the beginning, there was silence. Stillness pervaded the cosmos. Suddenly, a vibration rippled across the ether. Molecules of air danced and sound was born. Millions of years later, the first voice rang out the first note and song poured forth. Crude instruments brought early humans together in ritual, with voices raised as dance joined in the chant. Electricity, always a wild natural force, was harnessed and surged through wires and then the air. Humans enhanced it with electronics and turned it into sound and music. Finally, the limitless possibilities of sound found form in synthetic instruments and began to evolve, human and machine in harmony. Humans alchemically transforming electromagnetism to make beautiful music together with machines. Explore and celebrate this ongoing evolution and transmutation with me, DJ Dynamo.
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3: 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From early experimental music, through 60s sci-fi soundtracks, to 70s symphonic synthesizer epics, to 80s new wave, to dance music, new age, industrial music, tune in for a tour de force of the music of the future, from the past to tomorrow.

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1: That's right, and you certainly didn't ask for this, but here you are listening nonetheless. It's the second hour of Radio Paprika. My name is Stephen, and we do this every Sunday from 4 to 6, so thanks for joining me as we wander around the world and through the eras, checking out all kinds of groovy stuff. Speaking of something groovy, let's hear from an album called Mr. Groovy by Hugo Montenegro with the very familiar theme, The Man from U.N.C.L.E., well, at least those of a certain age.

And in the background, we are hearing from Piero Umiliani with something called Fantasy, which is a new release, I believe, of some older music. Would have to be. Before that, we heard from Los Paquines with Margarita from 1981. We heard Henry Salvador with My

Phenomena, which, by the way, was actually written by Piero Umiliani, which originally comes from a soundtrack. I don't think I've played this one yet, although it seems I've played so much Piero Umiliani on this program. But it was from the soundtrack for the film, the Italian film Sweden, Heaven and Hell, or Svezia, Inferno e Paradiso. So, gonna have to dig that one out one of these days. Add that to add Piero Umiliani to a list of Radio Paprika favorites. Absolutely. All 8 of my regular listeners will recognize. And what did we have before that? We heard from The Space Lady with her rendition of Radar Love. The Sound of Feeling with the Hurdy-Gurdy Man. Played The Sound of Feeling a couple weeks ago. Interesting ensemble that I've just stumbled across. They were around only for a sort of a one-off recording in around 1966. It was a group produced by Leonard Feather, and it featured Oliver Nelson, who jazz fans will remember as the composer of Stolen Moments. It's probably his most famous song tune from the album The Blues and the Abstract Truth. The Blues and the Abstract Truth, sorry, from 1961. Anyway, this, The Sound of Feeling, was a sort of a one-off ensemble featuring a bunch of great players, and the vocals by Elise Andres and Rhea Andres, who were identical twins. And that, of course, was the cover of Hurdy-Gurdy Man. Of course, what else could it be? And we started off with the theme from The Man from U.N.C.L.E., performed by Hugo Montenegro from the album Mr. Groovy. And that brings us up to date. You are listening to Radio Paprika. My name is Steven, and we do this program every Sunday afternoon from 4 to 6. So thanks for tuning in, whether or not you're on the radio at WRUW FM 91.1 Cleveland or streaming at WRUW.org. And if you are streaming this at some point 2 weeks into the future, because the program stays online for 2 weeks, I want to send my greetings out to you, listeners of the future. And I hope the future is a beautiful place, which, you know, at this point, pretty much anything would be an improvement. And by the way, those are my opinions and not necessarily those of WRUW or Case Western Reserve University. At any rate, thanks for tuning in. We have about 32 minutes to go. So stay tuned. We're going to pack a whole lot more in here. We're going to start off with Nazare Pereira with sort of a really fun little children's tune, which I think you will enjoy, because like a lot of children's tunes, it's actually sort of dark and bleak in its meaning.

And in the backgrounds, by request, all the way from Berlin, is Stefan Wagenhausen with Herz aus Gold, The Heart of Gold. And that would fit right in on the previous program. But hey, it's happening here, and it's in German on Radio Paprika. Thanks for tuning in. We are wrapping it up. We just have one or two more songs to go. Let me tell you what we heard. Back before that, we heard from Fusan Unau with Bunlardar Gesser. And before that, Ceylan Ete with Kalkobanim. And that's, I believe we cut that one short because of some technical difficulties. Before that, we heard from Tansu with Kimi Sormali and Afet Serene with Madindahi. And we started that set off

I believe we started that. No, we had two songs there. We still had Yanti Bersadara, the Yanti sisters, with Herring Curding, and Nazari Pereira doing La Merale, the Amarlina, which is the children's song about hopscotch and, you know, how you have to watch where you jump, and then eventually life is over and things can break, and then you die and go to heaven or the other place. Good times always. Again, thanks for listening. We're going to take you out with a couple of songs. Istanbul, Sarakisilari with Ayasitas Asmis, followed by Arzifplak with a different remix of that they called Volga Neri. Again, thanks for listening. Eerie Fusion is up next at 6 o'clock, so stay tuned. There's no reason to ever not be tuned to WRUW. Thanks to all my listeners here in Cleveland, listening live on The Real Radio, and all around the country, all over the gosh darn place, every other state we can think of, Texas, Kentucky, Illinois, California, Arizona, Vermont, all over Ohio, Massachusetts, Michigan, Colorado, Florida, California, and all around the world, including especially a shout out to Germany on this day. We've had two requests from there and from Spain and Sweden, and that's about it for me. Stay tuned. We're going to take you out with just a couple more songs right here, and here we go.

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Maybe it was in the 1980s, when Greed was like Morrissey. Good. Maybe you could listen when we turned up the power to 1,000 watts. Or maybe you tuned in because mainstream radio was more Husker don't than Husker do. Either way, WRUW, FM 91.1 Cleveland. For over 50 years, we're there for you. Warning, some of the following material may be found awesome by some members of the listening audience. Therefore, WRUW recommends a listener attend.

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0: I'm DJ BG. 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Hope you're tall enough to enjoy the ride. Strap yourselves in. And let's get back to the future, shall we? Thanks for tuning in. 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

0: Good evening. It's DJ BG. You are tuned in to WRUWFM 91.1 in Cleveland, Ohio. 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I'm DJ BG. The show is called Eerie Effusion. We play alternative 80s tunes for you every Sunday, Sunday, Sunday. I'm here with DJ Hojo.
1: Hey, how's it going?
0: Thanks so much for joining us. He's been in the first hour. What have we played for you since we kicked it off at 6 o'clock? We kicked it off as we always do with Mr. Nick Hayward of Haircut 100. We just saw him in concert at Jacob's Pavilion. It was a great show with Adamant and Squeeze. We kicked it off with A Kick of Love off his solo effort North of a Miracle from 1983. Laurie Anderson after that with Excellent Birds. And you can find that off her release from 1984, Mr. Heartbreak. Manufacturer. After that was Sarah McLachlan on vocals. That was As the End Draws Near. And you can find that on their 1987 release, Terror Vision. Kate Bush after that with Love and Anger, a song I had to play a lot when I was interning at my college radio station, to date me. That's off The Sensual World from 1989. And Sinead O'Connor wraps up the first set with Jerusalem off her first release, The Lion and the Cobra from 1987. Speaking over Kim Wilde from the UK, this is her classic Kids in America. Thanks so much for tuning in, all you kids in America and you four people from Sweden. We're going to play alternative 80s tunes for you until the 8 o'clock hour, as we always do, here live left of your dial at WRUWFM 91.1. Thanks so much for joining us. If you're listening to the live broadcast at 91.1 in the 330-216-440 area code or on the internet, you can stream us live on our website, see what songs I'm playing, make a request, and see my big Photoshop face. Thanks so much for joining us on a beautiful Sunday, Sunday, Sunday. It's September 13th, 2026. We're going to get back to the future. Thanks so much for joining us.

Having a hard time getting your Saturday morning started? Tune in to Stone Cold Bikini, playing indie rock and pop from 9 to 11 a.m. right here on WREW FM 91.1 Cleveland.

Where do you listen to WRUW? Maybe it's on your morning jog. Maybe we're that extra little bit of motivation that helps you break through the wall to finally lose those 5 pounds. Or maybe you're running from your own personal demons. And I don't mean psychological demons. I'm actually referring to real demons. Succubi from one of the 9 circles of hell, intent on catching you. Perhaps there's some sort of 3-headed dog that's trying

0: Good evening. It's DJ BG. Thanks so much for tuning in. You are tuned in to WRUW-FM 91.1 in Cleveland, Ohio. We're broadcasting live from the campus of Case Western Reserve University and on the internet at WRUW.org. I'm DJ BG. It's the Eerie of Fusion 80s Retro Radio Show for Sunday, September 13th, 2026. Thanks so much for tuning in. I'm here with DJ Hojo.
1: Hello.
0: He spun the first hour. Thank you so much.
1: Mm-hmm.
0: We kicked off that last set with Peter Godwin with his classic Images of Heaven off Dance Emotions from 1982. Succession.
1: Mm-hmm.
0: With Touch off the EP of the same name. New music after that with This World of Water from their classic From A to B. And we ended our set with the very eccentric new wave band Martini Ranch. The late great Bill Paxton was a member of Martini Ranch. Members of Devo contributed to the album, as well as, you probably could hear, one of the B-52s. We played for you this evening New Deal off their 1987 release, Holy Cow. We're going to watch some videos later. Because mm-hmm. Anthony Michael Hall's in them, and I forgot about that. Because
1: yes.
0: We're totally 80s after we watch our Green Lantern.
1: Right.
0: Speak It Over, Living in a Box, off the classic album, Living in a Box, and the single, Living in a Box. And if anybody has ever lived in the city, you know what it's like to be living in a box. Or if you are in a college dorm.
1: Yes.
0: You're also living in a box. Here live, left of your dial on the campus of Case Western Reserve University. Whether you're attending the Institute of Music or Institute of Art or Case Western Reserve. Thanks so much for tuning in. If you are tuning in live, left of your dial in 91.1 or on the internet at WRUW.org. I'm DJ BG. We're going to get Back to the Future until the 8 o'clock hour. Thank you so much for tuning in. We're going to get Back to the Future. Don't touch that dial. More music, fewer hits. Coming up next.
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And hey, thanks.

0: Good evening. It's DJ BG, and you are tuned in to WRUWFM 91.1 in Cleveland, Ohio. 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I'm DJ BG here with DJ Hojo.
1: Hey.
0: Thanks so much for tuning in. Hope you're enjoying the show. What have we played for you in that last little set we snuck in? Thanks to DJ Hojo for spinning the first hour. We kicked off that last little set with Wall of Voodoo, with Stan on vocals, my favorite version. Off Call of the West, their classic 1982 release, that was Spy World. We've had calls about that song.
1: Oh, really?
0: I had a call. The caller wanted to know why this station and WCSB, which was on air at the time, which is now just streaming, they wanted to know why they had been hearing that song more than they ever heard before.
1: Yeah.
0: I can't answer for the other station.
1: Yeah.
0: But I play it way too much. That's me. After that, They Might Be Giants, with Anna Ang, their classic off Lincoln from 1987. Westworld after that with Cadillac, from Beatbox Rock and Roll. And we ended our set with the classic Sig Sig Sputnik with Love Missile F-111 off Flaunt It from 1985. Also in Ferris Bueller's Day Off.
1: Yes, it is.
0: The unofficial soundtrack that does not exist.
1: Mm-hmm.
0: I have no idea why that would be. Why you would have kick-ass soundtracks for every other John Hughes movie.
1: Right.
0: But the Bueller. It's 7 o'clock, and you are tuned in to WRUWFM 91.1 in Cleveland, broadcasting from the campus of Case Western Reserve University on the internet at WRUW.org. I'm DJ BG, playing the 80s until the 8 o'clock hour. Thank you much for joining us. We've got old music to play, of course, from the 80s. We've also got some new music from 80s artists coming up. Maybe you're headed to Billy Idol.
1: Mm-hmm.
0: Maybe you're headed to The Fix. Maybe you're headed to Elvis Costello.
1: Right.
0: At least half the concerts I was going to announce are tonight.
1: Yeah.
0: So, hope you're there. It was a wonderful summer of 80s X visiting us here in the 216. We saw some great shows. We saw Devo. Saw Haircut 100. Adamant. Human League. Peter Hook.
1: Allison Moyet.
0: Soft Cell.
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0: It was a great summer. Thanks so much for tuning in. We're going to play 80s tunes for you until the 8 o'clock. Here live left of your dial at WRUWFM 91.1 in Cleveland. I'm DJ BG. More music, fewer hits of the 80s alternative persuasion is up next.

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1: 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We're there.

0: 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You are tuned in to WRUW-FM 91.1 in Cleveland, Ohio. 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I'm DJ BG. 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
1: Hello.
0: Thanks so much for tuning in. What have we played for you since the 7 o'clock hour? Kicking off hour two here on the eerie Effusion 80s Retro Radio Show, we played The Cure, kicked it off with Six Different Ways. From Head on the Door, that album was released in the fall of 1985. Reminds me of going back to high school. Ugh. The Smiths after that would Stop Me If You Think You've Heard This One. From their release, Strange Ways, Here We Come. Susie and Her Banshees after that, with Christine, off Kaleidoscope from 1980. Depeche Mode, with Dressed in Black, off the album Black Celebration from 1986. The late, great Michael Hutchinson, his band In Excess. A band that I really miss seeing in concert. We saw them a lot here in the 216 in the 80s, and they were outstanding. Michael passed away a couple years ago. I'm playing for you, this time off Listen Like Thieves. I think they had a free concert here for that album. But I'm getting OLD, so I'm starting to forget. Speaking over New Order, we just saw Peter Hook at the Agora a couple Sundays ago. That was a great show.
1: Yes.
0: We're speaking over Blue Monday. You can find this on the single Substance.

0: Since I got a couple requests to get to. We're here until the 8 o'clock hour. Don't touch that dial. It is Sunday, Sunday, Sunday, and you are tuned in to WRUW-FM 91.1. 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I'm DJ BG with DJ Hojo.
1: Yes, it is.
0: And we're going to get back to the future. Thanks for listening. We'll be back in a flash.

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0: Good evening. It's DJBG. 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It's the Eerie Effusion 80s Rich Radio Show for Sunday. It's September 13th, 2026. I'm here with DJ Hojo.
1: Yes, hello.
0: Speaking over the Sugar Cubes, Bjork's first band. This is Birthday. You can find it off their greatest hits, Great Crossover Potential. Want to say happy birthday going out to Tony R., our good friend. It's his birthday today. Randall's birthday was yesterday. Happy birthday to Randall, if you're listening. Belated. Hate to leave the other 12,000 people whose birthdays are
1: out. Yeah, right.
0: What have we been playing for you? And then we're going to wrap it up in the last 15 minutes of the Eerie Fusion Retro Radio Show. We kicked off that last set with The Reflex by request. That was The Politics of Dancing, their one-hit wonder, although I'd suggest picking up the whole album. It's great. That's off their album, Reflex. It's also called The Politics of Dancing. Not a one-hit wonder. They're not. They're not. The Vapors after that, which may be classified another one-hit wonder, but their album is pretty fantastic as well. By request, a listener wanted to hear Turning Japanese because he's going to Japan. Congratulations. You can find out off the Best of the Vapors. Not sure what else would be on that. Echo and the Bunnymen after that, something new from them after they came to Cleveland. They came to the House of Blues in June. That was The Light That Surrounds You off their latest release, Apples for Isaac. Robin Hitchcock also in town in June in the 216. Off his latest release, The Confuser, Kimberly Rue of the Soft Boys contributes to this album. Pretty excited about that. That was Yesterday's Rain I played for you. And speaking over the Sugar Cubes, Bjork on vocals, thank the Lord. Really the only way I can drink the Sugar Cubes is with her on vocals. Thanks so much for tuning in to the Eerie Fusion Retro Radio Show. It is Sunday, September 13th, 2026. Got some more 80s tunes for you until the 8 o'clock hour, and then Dr. DJ Fraser Crane will be here with the Virginia Tradition. So keep those dancing shoes on. Here left of your dial at WRUWFM 91.1. We'll be back in a flash to wrap it up. Thanks so much for listening.

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0: Good evening. It's DJ BG. Thanks so much for tuning in to the Eerie Effusion 80s Retro Radio Show for Sunday, September 13th, 2026. I'm your hostess with the mostest, don't you know? I'm DJ BG. Thanks so much to DJ Hojo.
1: Thank you.
0: Hope you've enjoyed your ride on this train. It's about to come to a stop, but don't worry, you're connecting, connecting right to the Virginia tradition with DJ Dr. Fraser Crane. Keep those dancing shoes on. What have I played for you in the last set? As we wrapped it up, did you enjoy the show? We enjoyed playing this music for you, as we always do, here live left of your dial on Sunday. You can go to WRUW.org. Go to the day. Go to the show. Double click. You can see what I've played. You can listen to this week's show. You can listen to last week's show. And that's not just my show. It's Ed's show. It's Brant's show. It's Patty's show. Dr. DJ Fraser Crane's show. So if you want to listen again, you can go to the archive located on our website for any of our shows. Free to stream. I kicked off that last set with Ashes and Diamonds, and that's Daniel Ash of Love and Rockets and Bauhaus, Bruce Smith of Public Image Limited, and Paul Spencer Denman, who was in Chardé, or is. And that was Boy or Girl off Our Forever. That was released last fall in October. It's rocking. It's good. I'm a Daniel Ash fan. And we ended our set with Bjork and 808 State. Another album I had to play a lot of when I was a college DJ. That's off Lift. This is off the 12-inch single. There seems to be about 5 or 8 remixes of Oops with Bjork and 808 State. We leave you as we always do with Mr. Jellybean Benitez. His cover of Cat Stevens.

Was Dog a Donut? You can find it on his classic, What Up Ski. Have a great week, everybody. Keep reaching for the stars. Thanks so much for listening. We'll be back same time, same bat channel, here live left of your dial at WRUW-FM 91.1. From 6 to 8, playing the 80s for you, as we always do. 20 years of the Eerie Fusion 80s Retro Radio Show, and I thank you. Because without you, there's no WRUW in my life. So we'll meet back here next week. Thanks again. Have a great evening. Take care.

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1: 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It's not about the money. You want to know my secret, Batman? I'll spell it out for ya. 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
2: Hello, hello, everybody. You're listening to Virginia Tradition here on WRUW. I'm your host, DJ Dr. Fraser Crane. Thanks for joining this week's edition of the show. For the first 30 minutes, going to play some more like dub reggae, stuff like that. We'll definitely change it up at the 8:30 mark of the show, but going to start off with that. Got a little kind of a hodgepodge, just a lot of tracks I haven't played before. A couple I have, but a lot of them I haven't actually played here on the station, either ever or a long time. After doing radio between in Virginia and now here, sometimes I just forget which station I had played songs on before. So anyways, a bunch of great music coming up. That's my point. So thanks for listening, everybody. And we'll chit and chat in a little while.